So remember, right now we're leading up into our fall fundraising drive and we have a match on the table. So every single gift that's made right now is automatically doubled. So that $500 gift automatically became $1,000. Kaylee automatically gave $40 a month. And there's a super generous group of donors who came together to make that match happen. So please go now to kexp.org. Help us start this fundraising drive strong. Get yourself a brand new t-shirt if you'd like. Okay. One of my favorite people, my favorite listeners, someone who's been listening to my show for a long time, Scott in Springfield, wants to hear Faulty by Boy Harsher. And so do I. So it works out well.

Up next is a brand new song that I just got in my email today, sent to me by an artist and a listener in Melbourne, in Australia, named Milo Moon. This new song is called Like an Adderall. This is the premiere of it. It comes out on the 9th, but you're getting

0: Excuse me.
1: Yeah?
0: The new Depeche Mode record?
1: Yeah, it's over there. But it sucks.
0: Well, do you have the latest Pixies album?
1: Yeah, but it sucks.

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3: It's Drive Time on KEXP. Some new Interpol in there. Bird and the Serpent from the new album This Marrow Weighs a Ton. It's out now on Partisan Records. And they're playing tonight in Vancouver, BC at Rogers Arena. So if you're in Vancouver, you should go to the show. And also, I'm jealous that you're in Vancouver because, man, I love that city. Joy Division, Love Will Tear Us Apart. And Milo Moon, Like an Adderall is the name of that brand new song. Again, I was sent that. I just found it in my in an email in my inbox today and listened to it and thought, this is really good. I'm going to play it on air. So I asked her permission to play it about a week and a half early. So that was the U.S. premiere of that song. And man, it's so good. We put some links up on the Real Time playlist so you can go and find that Melbourne artist and support them if you'd like to. It's one of the most beautiful things we're able to do here at KEXP is show artists love and support and make sure their art is heard. And you have made that possible for many years now. So thank you. Thank you so much for supporting KEXP. If you'd like to give an early fall drive gift in honor of moments like that one, you can. KEXP.org. And we would love to say thank you to you if you give a gift during the show today. Like Anne and Anna Cordes gave $240 today. We're clapping for you, Anne. Thank you so much for doing that. And right now, all gifts are matched. So that automatically became $480 because of a group of super generous donors that gave us a match challenge. So every gift that's made right now is automatically doubled up to $80,000, the biggest one we've ever had before a drive. And that's pretty special. Okay, lots of peeps tuned in today. Sam in Portland, hello. Mike in the Central District. Butcher in Oklahoma City. Ryan in Santa Rosa. Justin in Portland. JJ listening from Menlo Park. And I heard from Pat in St. Paul, Minnesota. Thank you all for listening in today. Okay, let's see here. Where'd I put it? Yes, Ryan. Ryan wants to hear some Young Lean. This is Storm 1 and 2 on KEXP.

0: Avril, Wish You Would, from their forthcoming album Lethal, out on the 16th of next month. And Generation and Young Lean, Storm 1 and 2, here on Drive Time on KEXP.
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0: Okay. A couple things. So as I've been mentioning throughout the show, we're heading into our fall fundraising drive. Starts this Friday. We are in what we call pre-drive right now. 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And while you're doing that, I want to play a mix, a DJ mix for you from Logic 1000. This mix is an hour long, so I'll be back to talk to you again in about an hour. So go now to kexp.org/donate, give what you can, and enjoy this mix. It's really good.
3: Hello, everyone. It's Logic 1000 here. I'm a music producer, DJ, podcaster, writer, mother. and here you'll have a collection of songs that I've mixed together, which are... They fit into the world of my album, Confirmation. I've also included some tracks from my album, which I hope you'll love. And yeah, I just wanted to sort of give you a taste of the world of music that I've been sort of absorbing over the last little while. So yeah, enjoy!

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And we're so grateful to Logic for making this mix for us, specifically for Drive Time. 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Again, by giving a gift at kexp.org. And remember, right now, all gifts are automatically doubled. We have this pre-drive match gift on the table. And any gift that you give will automatically be doubled up to $80,000. 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So show them you know that KEXP is important in the world, and you want to ensure that we continue to broadcast out over the airwaves and remain independent in 2026 the way we have been for years now. 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
2: 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And I'm Evie Stokes. That was a guest DJ mix from Logic 1000. You can get her new record, Confirmation, in full this Friday. And thanks again so much to Logic 1000 for putting that mix together for us. It was so much fun to hear. And you can go back and listen to it in the streaming archive. Or if you know somebody in your life who you think should hear it, a streaming archive is a great way to share it. And coming up now, I have a clip from the newest episode of the KEXP podcast in our headphones. This week, I had my lovely friend John Richards on, and here's what he had to say about the song that he chose.
3: This is funny because it's on the nose, and I'm not above that, yeah. As you know.
4: Yeah.
3: You know, dad jokes and just, you know, songs that totally are obvious next to each other. So I'm not above it when I do the Runcast, and a song called Running, I saw this, and I love her energy and her history. I don't know if you know her whole history, but she began singing at the age of 4 when she joined her first group, the Mission of Love, at age 5. She enrolled in the Fame School in New York in 1980. She was in the musical Mama, I Want to Sing, in 1991. And it's just like story after story after story. Just an amazing life. Mm-hmm. And so you already just love this artist. And then you hear the energy and there's running in it. That's a slam dunk. That is, if I'm listening, I need a few songs that just flat out say running. Now, remember, this comes from a guy who has a Friday song that never mentions Friday for 20 years. Yeah. So I can be on the nose. And this one just is so motivating.
2: All right. Here's the song that he chose. It was Michelle David and the True Tones with Running. You get that wherever you get your podcasts. It's a really good conversation. It's called In Our Headphones.

I want to say thank you to Andy in Pendleton, South Carolina, giving $120. Thank you. Anonymous listener in Seattle, $120. Thank you. Nathan in Campbell, California, $240. Thank you. Frederick in Toronto, Ontario, giving $180. Cheryl in Fairbanks, Alaska, gave $35. Thank you, Cheryl. Nick in Seattle, $10 a month. Thank you. Another anonymous listener in Seattle, $120. And Katie in Lake Forest Park, $15 a month. Thank you all so very much. Those are all automatically doubled.

0: KEXP, we believe music is meant to be actively experienced, intentionally consumed, discovered on the daily, and shared with enthusiasm. 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
1: 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The Allen Institute, announcing AI Biodesign, a new Seattle-based partnership that combines experimental biology and AI modeling to map nature's design rules and expand what is possible. From proteins that can target cancer to enzymes that can break down plastics. More at alleninstitute.org. El Centro de la Raza is a nonprofit whose mission is to unify all racial and economic sectors, defend the basic human rights of our most vulnerable and marginalized populations, and bring critical consciousness, justice, dignity, and equity to all peoples. 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
2: It's KEXP, listening to Drive Time. I'm Evie Stokes, and you just heard that brand new track from the War on Drugs called Who's That? I loved the story that he told behind that song, too, that he wrote it in like 10 minutes after he dropped his kid off at school and before he had coffee, because I really feel that deep in my bones, that sometimes some truly, there's some delirium in there that could create some beautiful art, perhaps. Okay, so I want to say thank you to a few folks before I leave for the day. The first of those being Anoush in Seattle, gave $120 today. Thank you, helping us get a strong start on the fall fundraising drive. Also an anonymous listener in Seattle giving $10 a month. Thank you so much. Both of those folks, I'm getting either a t-shirt or the brand new beanie that are available and limited edition available during this drive. I also want to say thank you so very much to Russell for producing the show today. Clap yourself, man. There you go. Chelsea for helping out behind the scenes, and also to Chris Hoyos for stepping in for an additional shift behind the scenes today. I appreciate you both very much. And I hope that you'll stick around. GOTB Fly is up next with Wopop from 7 to 10 p.m. You have Atticus on tonight from 10 to 1, and then Gita taking you through the overnight from 1 to 5 a.m., filling in on the overnight show. And then I will be out tomorrow, but back on Thursday. So take good care of yourself in the meantime, okay? Take good care of yourself, other people in your life, and I'll see you on Thursday.

KEXP Seattle and KEXC Alameda, Oakland, San Francisco. An affiliate of the University of Washington. WOPOP with Derek Mazzoni and Joti B. Fly is made possible in part by Sama Music and Art.

What do you call the ashes of a girl if not sacred? When the embers are cradled by the wind, do the gods cry for what could have been? If it is cruel hands that have taken a life, why then do we forget the injustice? Instead, let us collect as sisters in mourning. Let our fury echo through the pages of history. Do not let this death be quiet, like all the thousands before it. Time cannot devour what we will not allow to be forgotten. So do not forget.

who prayed to a god that abandoned her. 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Call it the best incarnation you have.

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3: 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Welcome to WOPOP. So thrilled to have you here tonight. Thank you to Evie for an amazing drive time. I love Logic 1000, and that guest mix was just off the hook. Check it out if you missed it in the archive. So, so good, from the Melbourne-born, Berlin-based artist. Let's see, we are in the middle or just starting our pre-drive. So got lots of amazing music lined up for you tonight, but we are also celebrating just one of the few times a year when we ask for your support. We do have new gifts available for those of you who share your resources with us. So I will be sharing a little bit more about that later on in the show. We have lots of new music for you tonight, as always. And yeah, I don't want you to miss any of that. So don't go anywhere to hear some fresh cuts, as always. We started out our set tonight. Let's see, you are hearing this in the background is Les Amazones d'Afrique featuring Mamani Keita and Fafa Rufino. These are a group of women who are clear with their message about violence against women must stop. And this incredible powerhouse group of vocalists out of West Africa tackle these issues head on. And the name of this track is called Flaws. And you can check out a link to their Bandcamp to support their voices and a future without the threat of female violence. In the real-time playlist, Anushka Shankar right before that with In Her Name, which bears witness to the global ubiquity of violence and sexual violence against women. There's a beautiful story and a tribute on the background of that song. Anushka Shankar was just posting on IG this week about how mad she is, along with so many of us women who are tired of violence, tired of the same old story. And so I wanted to dedicate the beginning of our show today to this cause and add my voice to the many who are calling out to stop violence against women, stop sexual violence against women. So if you're with me, say yes, stand up, speak out. It takes a village, y'all. At the top of the set, we had Anaknid OG Cree, two-spirit multidisciplinary artist out of Montreal, with Sky Woman off of her 2020 release, Dream Weaver. Thank you so much to those of you saying hey, saying what's up. Would love to hear from you. You can text me at 206-903-5397 or emails at dj@kexp.org. 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
2: Hey, dear listener, how you doing? I hope you're doing well, enjoying this gorgeous, almost full moon evening. Just past the equinox, full equinox. It's a time of transition. Seasons are changing. Vibes are shifting. And I'm feeling it. Something is in the air. Are you feeling it too? I want to say shout out to everybody tuned in. Callie from Harrisburg. KJ from Portland. Kristen from Bellevue. Kevin from Tumwater. Adam from Denver. Colleen, thank you. I appreciate you too. Landis from the Olympic Peninsula. Love you right back and blessings right back. Mike from Idaho. Thank you for tuning in. Appreciate you so very much. Right here in the background, you are listening to Busk of Whiskey Barons featuring Mendy Ichikawa. Name of the track, Never Feel Cold, from the Colombian producer who explores Afro-Latin music with disco funk reggae mixed in. Right before that, Rio Costa with It's Starting off of their 2025 release, Unicorn. They are also known as Mike Del Rio and Costa Galanopoulos, who are touring with Jungle, lucky them. You can catch them at Climate Pledge Arena October 3rd, along with a whole slew of West Coast US-wide dates. So check out their links if you want to see them live along with Jungle. It's going to be a pretty amazing show. At the top of the set, you heard Naples funk outfit Gino with Jiri Jiri. Name of that track was Jiri Jiri off of their release Gimme Disco Volume 1 off of Batov Records from last year. Lots of love for our theme tonight. You know, I was driving in today and I realized I got to play a few more songs about what I see happening in our culture, and definitely wanted to bring you some powerful female voices of resistance, of peace, of fighting back, of justified rage. And in that vein, I'm going to play you some Lido Pimienta collaborating with Kane Culto. Name of this next track is Duelen, here on Listener Powered KEXP, courtesy of me, your host, Jyoti B. Fly.

0: Jerry and Bolis Pupu, name of the track, Goo Goo Gaga. Playful meditation on motherhood. And yes, it really does take a village. It's kind of crazy how hard it is. So shout out to all of the parents, caregivers, aunties, uncles, everybody helping raise the next generation. So intense. But we got this. Yes, indeed, we do. Right before this, you heard Anna Tiju with Anti-Patriarca. Link to the powerful music video in the real-time playlist. Little freedom anthem for my women, feminists, allies out there. You can watch her live on KEXP in the real-time playlist as well. Link to that via our YouTube channel. Right before that, you heard Mahi Gane collaborating with Rap Boss with Aravali. I found out about Mahi Gane. She's Adivasi, which is indigenous Indian group of people, communities, and she raps, sings about environmental crises in her local Rajasthani language, Marwari, so that it can reach more people in her community. And it's also reaching us here halfway around the world. How cool is that? Right before that, you heard Lido Pimienta with Kane Culto. Name of that track, Duelen. It just came out 24th of September off of Hive Music. Let's see, before that, Bosque with Whiskey Barons featuring Mendy Ichikawa. Name of that track, Never Feel Cold. We're picking the vibes up a little bit, as always. And next, I want to play you a track by Drama. They've got a new song. It's called Noche. Check it out here on Listener Powered KEXP.
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0: Listener powered KEXP. Got a tune to Wopop. I'm your host, DJ Jyoti B. Fly. This right here is Trubi Trio out of Germany, specializing in new jazz. Bossa Nova with A Festa is the name of the track off of their release, Elevator Music, from 03. Right before that, another D&B beat by Towa Tei, Japanese artist, former member of D-Light, out with his 14th album, Zambient. Name of that track, Nothing Else 2, just came out September 25th. Wule La Fesse was the name of the track right before that. Out of the Caribbean, French dancehall music from DJ Steri, T. Alexandra, Merrill, and Tux. Vodou Game with Natural Vodou out of West Africa. Name of that release was Kideyu off of Hot Casa from 2016. Puffy right before that with Foley Tribe. Nicodemus, Gabriel, Pozo, Flaco, Navaja, Carlos Sardui collaborating on La Conga Vieja, inspired by a Puerto Rico show where there was no conga for the band, and a promoter brought an old conga belonging to his father. So old they weren't sure it would play, but indeed it did. So La Conga Vieja, the old conga in Spanish. What a beautiful story on that one off of Wonder Wheel. Came out in May. Drama right before that, Via Rosa and Niall Shahid collaborating on their brand new release, Drama Club 555 in Chicago, Volume 1. Name of that track, Noche. Oh, I think that's all of them. Shout outs to you for being tuned in. Victoria from Fairfax, Ed from Dallas, Wes from Portland, Callie from Harrisburg, thank you for being tuned in. Josh, Hakan, Colleen, thank you so much for being tuned in as well. Appreciate you so very much. If you want to say hey, please do so. You can reach me, dj@kexp.org, or text at 206-903-5397. I'm going to keep the electronic vibes flowing for a little bit more. I've got a minimal deep set I want to play for you, so let's go there. I think you might enjoy it. Oh, I hope you do, at least. Oh, but before I do that, I gotta tell you, it is pre-drive week. And October 2nd to 9th, that is next week, is our full drive. It's just one of a few times a year we ask for your support, and only one of two times a year where we do that for a week and have some incredible gifts for you. 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So we'd love it if you would make a gift. Why don't you check it out? Go to kexp.org right now. Check out what we got. We got some goods, some incredible beanies, sweatshirts, t-shirts, and lots more things that you can select with a gift of your choosing and a level of your choosing. So highly encourage you to do that if you feel so inclined. Okay, now I'll play you some deep minimal house. How about that? You got it tuned to Listener Powered KEXP. I'm your host, Jyoti B. Fly, and this is Wopop, where we play music from around our whole beautiful planet. 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

I don't really even know where to begin, or even really what to do, because no matter what I do, every time I get ahead, it's like I go back. So for right now,

So for right now,

You know, once in a while, I like to get into the mixer and forget that I'm supposed to be on air. Just lose myself to the music and have a good time mixing beats for you and for me too. It's very meditative and lovely to focus on something amidst the noise of the world. Hope you're enjoying the groovy house vibes here. This is Tuvan throat singer Sanko Namchlak with Om Sua, remixed by Martin Morales. I was just telling Adam here in the booth that she is a rare Tuvan throat singer, a rare female Tuvan throat singer, and had to overcome much adversity and people telling her she could not do it before she established herself as a pioneer vocalist. Amazing voice as well. Right before this, brand new music from Ghanaian artist Faye Nioke out of West Africa. He sings in so many languages: French, English, Susu, Fulani, Malinke, and Koniagui. Plays a range of instruments. Super excited to see new music from him. The name of that track, Lion, off of his release by the same name, just came out September 25th. So happy to bring you brand new music. Right before that, a brand new track as well by Niger Delta blues guitarist, vocalist Moussa T, featuring Bill Speakman, Thomas Blondet on that track, Agada's Eclipse. And then before that, super trippy track, I Just Want to Shine, with the vibrating bass

0: Vibrating melodic bass that kind of went very low. Name of that track, I Just Want to Shine, out of the artist out of Geneva. And Nick from Beacon Hill says this one's nutty. This was nutty indeed. And at the top of the set, Mosley Jr. with Jaguar Jaguar. Mosley Jr., actually, fun fact, two of the artists from Belgian outfit Stavros, who were in our studio last year, but they, two of them, make their own hypnotic house music a little faster than what Stavros puts out. Hope you enjoyed that track too. Let's see, I do have a new direction I'm going to take things. Very much improvising the show tonight, and it's nice to just be in the groove, be in the flow, see what tickles my fancy, catches my mood. And always like getting feedback from you as well. Thank you so much for tuning in. As always, shout outs to you. Emma's asking for Balti, and you know, I would never ever say no to a Balti request, so I will figure out how to work that in for you. Emma from San Francisco, sending love right back. And to you, Victoria in Fairfax, Extra Sour, San Francisco, Wes, Portland, Zoe in Olympia. Thank you so much. It's so sweet to get your notes. I really do appreciate it. Make a DJ feel super, super loved. I am going to play you next up. I'm looking at my list. Mariam Hassan with Anna Saharouya. And going to take it back to some of my pioneering, powerhouse, beautiful female vocalists following in my theme today, which very much echoes and reflects conversation that's happening in our ecosystem, in our sphere, about saying no to violence against women. And I wanted to add my voice to the many who are speaking up now, in the past, in the future, against this ongoing challenge we have of disrespect towards our bodies. So here's to consent, here's to respect, here's to boundaries, and healthy ones at that. Hope you'll join me in celebrating that. So, some messages first. You got to tune to Listener Powered KEXP.
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my body was a TV'd massacre. Today, my body was a TV'd massacre that had to fit into sound bites and word limits, filled enough with statistics to counter measured response. So I perfected my English, and I learned all my UN resolutions. I perfected my English, and I learned all my UN resolutions, but still, he looks me straight in the eyes and asks me, Ms. Ziada, wouldn't everything be resolved if you Palestinians would just stop teaching so much hatred to your children? Pause. I look inside of me for strength to be patient. I look inside of me for strength to be patient, but patience is not at the tip of my tongue as the bombs drop over Gaza. Patience has just

massacre that had to fit into sound bites and word limits. It was made to hook those that are desensitized to terrorist blood, but they felt sorry. They felt sorry for the cattle over Gaza, so I give them statistics and UN resolutions, and I speak their language. I give them statistics and UN resolutions, and I speak their language. We condemn, we deplore, we reject, we condemn, we deplore.

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Will anyone listen? I wish I could just wail over their bodies. I wish I could just run barefoot in every refugee camp and hold every child, cover their ears so they wouldn't have to hear the sound of bombing for the rest of their life the way that I do. I wish I could just wail over their bodies. Run barefoot in every refugee camp and hold every child, cover their ears so they wouldn't have to hear the sound of bombing for the rest of their life the way that I do. 'Cause let me just tell you, there's no soundbite. No matter how good my English gets, no soundbite. No matter how well I practice, no soundbite.

0: Happy Woke Up Tuesday, dear listener. Beaming music from the KEXP studio here in the shadow of the Space Needle. From my studio to your speakers, headphones, thank you so much for tuning in wherever you're tuned in from. Appreciate you. A set of dedication to powerful female voices there in that last set. Zainab Shat with Resist off of the Urgent Call of Palestine, released by the Majaz Project in 2024. Before that, Rafif Ziada with We Teach Life. She is a spoken word artist and human rights activist based in London. Sona Jabarte right before that, out of Gambia, one of the few Kora virtuosos in a landscape dominated by male virtuosos. She is a breath of fresh air with a gorgeous voice to boot. Name of that track, Mia, off of her release, Badinya Kumu, from 22. Maluma right before that with Yarab off of Mr. Bongo Record Club Volume 5. She is from Mauritania, and she's also a politician in addition to being a songwriter, and addressed highly controversial topics such as married life, poverty, inequality, and was even censored in the early 90s. But after the ban was lifted, she relaunched her music and career, gaining popularity across generations. Before that, Mariam Hassan with Ana Sahrawiya. She spent much of her life in an Algerian refugee camp, and love the melancholy, love and loneliness in her voice. I was just telling Adam, she sounds like she has lived life. Indeed, so do all of the voices on that last set. Let's see. I don't know what I'm going to play you next, so I'm going to figure it out, but I'm going to get you some messages while I decide. 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I'm your host, Jyoti B. Fly, here every 2 weeks, alternating with Derek. Side note, I will be back here next week for the fall drive. So it's one of those rare occasions where Derek and I are in the booth together, raising money for this awesome station. I hope you will join us. We'll be playing some amazing music and talking a whole lot, but you should definitely not miss it, because we will be sharing why we love playing world music for you and bringing the best of our tunes and our stories. So don't miss it. Oh, and while I'm telling you when I'm back, I'm also going to plug Indigenous Peoples Day. I will be hosting Drive Time on Indigenous Peoples Day on Monday, October, I think it's the 15th, but don't quote me on that. IPD, Drive Time, don't miss it. 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
4: 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I'm your host, Jyoti B. Fly, here for the last 20 minutes or so of WoPop and running free with my theme here of voices of female resistance, taking a stand against violence against women tonight. This track in the background, Mughalee Funk, featuring Misha Shafi on vocals, who was a key figure that led the Me Too movement in Pakistan when she accused one of her fellow actors of sexual harassment, and many other women followed suit, came forward as well because of her strength. It's also an amazing song as well from Pakistani band Mughalee Funk. Right before this, Iskwe with Exhale off of her release Nina. She is a Cree indigenous woman and sings about injustice, recounting the hard and shameful truths about non-indigenous people's treatment of indigenous peoples in Canada, including unsolved missing and murdered indigenous women, which is a key theme, not only for Indigenous women, but for African women, South Asian women, even American women. It's pretty crazy how worldwide this theme is. And I say we say that is enough of that and call it out when we see it and put the power back in the hands of those who it's been taken from and shame back in the hands of the perpetrators. I hope you'll join me in that. Right before that, the Zawosi Queens with Soti Yamama, the live version of their release, Moja Kwa Moja. They are out of Bagamoyo, Tanzania, and are made up of relatives, Pendo and Leah Zawosi, with those beautiful voices and traditional Wagogo styles. Such a gorgeous track. And at the top of the set, one of our icons out of South Africa, Brenda Fassi with Vuli Ndlela. And I learned that she died tragically so young, just at the age of 39. According to my wonderful assistant, Adam, thank you, Adam, for keeping the real-time playlist going tonight. If you are interested in learning more about the music we've been playing for you, then check that out via the app or via the website, kexp.org. 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

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We are in it together. And that feels really very, very amazing. 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

0: Hammond B3 Funk with Delvon Lamar Organ Trio alongside jazz saxophonist Carl Denson on October 15th through 18th. 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

fixing. What's left off of me, baby, fixing. 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

Mary, baby, fixin', yeah, fixin'. We're fixin' what's left off of me, baby,

That's brand new music from Julia Jacklin. Walk on Me from The Gem. That new record came out last Friday. Julia Jacklin's going to be playing at the Castro Theater in San Francisco on Friday and Saturday, October 23rd and 24th, and playing in Seattle at the Moore Theater on Wednesday, October 28th. Welcome to KEXP at Night. My name is Atticus, your host and DJ every Tuesday night, 10 p.m. to 1 a.m. As always, it's just great to be here. It's getting a little chilly in Seattle. It's been rainy. We're getting into fall weather. If you want to reach out, you can do so, dj@kexp.org. You can also text me at 206-903-5397. Before that, Julia Jacklin, we heard At. The band is called At. It's the At symbol. It's pronounced At. That song is Auto Smile. The title track to their new record coming out in a couple of weeks on October 16th. And I have been just absolutely obsessed with the three singles that they have out right now, especially that song. Cannot stop listening to it. They're going to be playing in Seattle at Chop Suey with Yahweh Nailgun on October 1st. That's coming up just a couple of days, this coming Thursday. I'm very, very, very excited for that show. And they'll be playing at the Cornerstone in Berkeley on October 5th. Foot Foot. That's a new song called Callous Wall. The band is called Foot Foot. And that is Pray Time, the name of that new EP, coming out at the end of October. Started off with some Hermanos Gutierrez, Ciudad Inca, from Los Ojos del Condor. That one came out last Friday as well, September 25th. And they played at KEXP. And Easy Street, and where else did they play? The Gorge, that's right. They were all over Western Washington playing last weekend. I unfortunately had to miss all of it, but I saw lots of videos, and it looked really, really great. I want to start off the show with that. Geody leaving you with Emma Donovan and the Putbacks. You can always check out what we're playing on the real-time playlist at kexp.org and also on our free mobile apps. All right, really enjoyed that nice, slow opening set, and we're going to bump it up here just a little bit with a brand new track from Limegarden. This one is called Moving Target.

0: That's new music out of Seattle. That is Waltzer with Siggy B from Tomorrow Will Be Better. That one came out back in August. Gwen with new music. That one is called Pop. Came out earlier this month. And Limegarden back with new music. Moving Target came out yesterday. There's a brand new video for it. They're going to be touring the U.S. here very shortly, playing Café du Nord in San Francisco on October 30th and Seattle at Barboza on November 2nd. I know the Seattle date's already sold out. I don't know about the San Francisco date, but if there are tickets, you should keep an eye out for that because it'll be a really great show. And I'm stoked for them. I saw them on that first album tour at Barboza, and there was about 20 people there. So I'm really happy that that show already sold out. My name's Atticus. I'm here every Friday. Woof. Haven't done that one in a while. I'm here every Tuesday, 10 p.m. to 1 a.m. Formerly Friday mornings, 1 a.m. to 5 a.m. for almost 10 years. I got all thrown off. I covered this show on Thursday night last week, and then I had to, you know, say the different times and the days again, and it just really, really messed me up there. But it is Tuesday night. If you have any requests, send them my way, dj@kexp.org, or you can text me at 206-903-5397.
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0: The fall drive is coming up this Friday. 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Got a couple of people coming home from the Grace Cummings show, wrote me in, want to hear some music from her, so we're going to try and get to that very, very shortly. But going to start it off first with some new music from Dummy. This one is called April Limousine.

That's music from Portugal the Man, Creep in a T-shirt from Evil Friends, going back to 2013, bringing back some real strong memories for me. That's that came out right when I graduated high school, and I spent a lot of time with that album, and went and saw them at Marymore Park that summer, maybe the summer after, I can't remember. It was Portugal the Man, Fanagram. So it was a pretty great show out there. Grace Cummings, I'm Not Crazy from Blood Horse. That one came out back in August. Just played Seattle at the Sunset Tavern earlier tonight and got a couple of people who are at that show texting in. And Grace Cummings is going to be playing in Portland tomorrow, September 30th at Polaris Hall, and San Francisco on October 4th at Hardly Strictly Bluegrass Festival. That's happening at the Golden Gate Park. Dummy starting off that set. That is April Limousine from Do You Love the Color of the Sky. That new record is out in a couple of weeks on October 16th. And Dummy will be at the Tractor Tavern in Seattle on October 23rd. My name is Atticus. Thanks for joining us. And thank you to all the donors out there for making KEXP possible. We will be doing our fall fundraising drive starting on Friday. But if you'd like to donate right now, you can do so at kexp.org. It does go to that overall goal. And we just had our meeting earlier tonight. And that goal is very large. So every help that we can get right now really helps us hit that overall goal and lowers our stress levels just a little bit. 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You can go to kexp.org right now to make your donation. All right. We're going to play this brand new one from Okonski. This song is called Easy. It's right here on KEXP.

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1: It's brand new music from Michelle and Giocello and Leanne LaHavis. That is Don't Look Any Further from Synonym. That one is out this coming Friday, just a few days away. Dinner Party featuring Felix at his Freeze Tag from their self-titled release going back to 2020. Galt McDermott in their Coffee Cold. Happy National Coffee Day. Apparently International Coffee Day is in a couple of days, which is funny that for some reason we didn't also do it on the same day. But it is National Coffee Day for another hour on the West Coast. And I love coffee and make it for myself most mornings. And when I don't make it for myself, I go to the local coffee shop just about a block away from my house. So I wanted to fit something in for National Coffee Day. Okonski back with new music. That is called Easy from the Editions EP that just came out a couple of weeks ago. My name is Atticus, your host and DJ every Tuesday night, 10 p.m. to 1 a.m. And this is listener-powered KEXP 90.3 FM in Seattle, 92.7 FM in the Bay Area, and across the world, kexp.org. 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And I'll try and work those into the mix where I can. We got some new liars coming up here very, very shortly. But first, we got some music from Packaging, one of my favorite albums from last year. This one's called Running Through the Airport. It's KEXP.

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The Fall Fundraising Drive officially starts on Friday, but you can donate right now. And it does go towards that overall massive goal that we have this year. And every gift amount really does matter. And allows us to play music like that, a long 30-minute long set with various things in there like the Beatles back-to-back with A$AP Rocky, a minute-long Yahweh Nailgun song, some great music out of Seattle from packaging. All that's made possible by you, the donors. So if you want to keep that going, donate now, kexp.org. All right, let's go run that back. Sour Widows with Choke Chain from Sigil. That new record is out in just about a month on October 23rd. New music from Fontaines, D.C., Marianne from Dopamine Chamber. That new record is also out in a couple of weeks on October 16th. The Beatles in there, Strawberry Fields Forever from Magical Mystery Tour. A$AP Rocky right before that, Punk Rocky from Don't Be Dumb. That one came out at the very beginning of the year. Music from Tricky, that is Tribal Drums from False Idols, going back to 2013. Tricky's going to be playing in Seattle tomorrow, September 30th at Numo's. That is Wednesday night. I'll be going to that with my mother. Very excited about that show. I've seen him once before. I've tried several times, but I've only actually seen him once before. Sort of seen him. It was so dark. Might not even actually been him. We'll see if there's actually lights this time. It should be fun. Yahweh Nailgun with Ballerina from Magazine. They're going to be playing with at Chop Suey on Thursday, October 1st. That's coming up here very, very shortly. And in San Francisco, I believe, on October 5th. I forgot to write that one down on the playlist. But they are on tour together. That's going to be a great show. Those songs are always very fun to DJ because they are a minute long. You got to kind of scramble. Liars right before that. That is Ice Pick Kalamazoo from a band on Plastic Bags. They are back with brand new music for the first time in a few years. That new album is out on March 5th, 2027. I know that's like 6 months away, but March 5th, 2027. And Packaging, Running Through the Airport from their self-titled debut going back to last October. One of my favorite albums of 2025. Once again, my name is Atticus, your host and DJ every Tuesday night, 10 p.m. to 1 a.m. And you can always reach out, DJ at kexp.org, or you can text in 206-903-5397. Going to start it off here with some music from Westerman. This one is called Your Hero Is Not Dead.

0: gown.
1: It's new music from Ty Segall. That is Play Cowboys from Chrome. That record came out at the end of August. And if you got to stop by the KEXP barbecue, you got to see Ty Segall play. It was a fantastic closing out the night. Just a really, really fun run of shows that day. Blonde Shell right before that, Lucky from the new release Violins. That one came out last Friday, just a couple of days ago. And Westerman, Your Hero Is Not Dead. Going back to 2020, that was a song that I listened to quite a bit when everything was locked down. I was going on lots of walks and had a pretty long playlist that I would play all the time, and that track was on that. My name is Atticus, your host and DJ every Tuesday night, 10 p.m. to 1 a.m., and this is KEXP, Where the Music Matters, 90.3 FM in Seattle, 92.7 FM in the Bay Area. Lots of people writing in right now. 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

That's The Cure with Pictures of You from Disintegration. I sang that one at karaoke last night for my friend's going away party, and I had to make sure that they shortened it a little bit. It's a long intro for that song, and I didn't want to just be standing around for 2 minutes. Depeche Mode with Precious from playing The Angel, The Fallen there, Hit the North, Part 1. I wanted to play that after Will Be because Will Be is on the label Hit the North, and that was Body for the Center of Affection Deluxe Edition, I should call it. Center of Affection came out on October 10th of 2025. For the one-year anniversary, they're putting out a deluxe edition of it. That one with a new feature by Izzy Heltai. My name is Atticus, your host and DJ every Tuesday night, 10 p.m. to 1 a.m. And this is listener-powered KEXP, 90.3 FM in Seattle, 92.7 FM in the Bay Area, and all across the world at kexp.org. We have about an hour left together. And then Guido is going to be coming in for the overnight from 1 a.m. to 5 a.m., filling in tonight for Abby, who is in Winnipeg right now. I have never been to Winnipeg. I can roughly point out where it's at on the map. But she's in Winnipeg, so Gita's going to be filling in for the overnight. It's going to be a great show, as it always is. This is Gita's eighth show, which is going to be very fun. Make sure you stay tuned for that. That's in about 55 minutes or so. We're also starting our fall fundraising drive this coming Friday, and if you want to support now, you can do so at kexp.org. It does go towards our overall goal, and you can still get those thank you gifts. So go check them out right now, kexp.org. All right, here's some brand new music from Du Visages. I'm terrible at pronouncing French, so I hope that I got close on that. This one is called Automatic.

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Jesus was an architect previous to his career as a prophet. All of a sudden, I found myself in love with the world, so there was only one thing that I could do, was ding-a-ding-dang, my dang-along-ling-long.

0: Jesus built my car. 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
1: Yeah, fuck it.
2: It's Ministry, Jesus Built My Hot Rod. Wanted to throw that one out to Gibby Haynes, celebrating his birthday today. Featured vocalist on that track. And of course, the B-hole Surfers right before that. Can't pronounce that one on air, but that is Human Cannonball from Locust Abortion Technician. Gibby Haynes, of course, the lead vocalist of that band. Badvril in there, Wish You Would from Lethal. That one comes out in just a couple of weeks. Forgot to mention, too, that there's a B-hole Surfers movie that premiered last year at South by Southwest, I believe. And it's been kind of bouncing around to different places. I think it already maybe played at SIFF at some point in Seattle. I still haven't seen it, but I've heard just nothing but good things. So if you see that coming to a town near you, I know that it's on tour right now. If you find a way to stream it, go check it out. Let me know if you find a way to stream it as well. Do Visages right before that. That is from Call It Goodbye, which comes out in November, and that song is Automatic. My name is Atticus, your host and DJ every Tuesday night, 10 p.m. to Wednesday morning at 1 a.m. We got about 40 minutes left together, and then Gita will be coming in with the overnight from 1 a.m. to 5 a.m., filling in for Abby tonight, this morning, however you want to look at that. 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By local, I mean by way of Seattle. This is The Blacktones. New track called Brain Brain. It's KEXP.

0: new music from Greg Freeman, Indu from All Set the Bone. That new record is out this Friday, October 2nd. Very excited about that one. He's going to be at the Tractor Tavern in Seattle on Monday, November 2nd, and San Francisco's Independent on Thursday, November 5th. Mannequin Pussy in there, the title track to I Got Heaven, going back to 2024. Wow, that came out 2.5 years ago. Still listen to that one all the time. And new music out of Seattle, the Blacktones. That one is called Brain Brain. It's all here in KEXP, where the music matters, 90.3 FM in Seattle, 92.7 FM in the Bay Area.
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0: Thanks for joining us. My name is Atticus, here every Tuesday night, 10 p.m. to 1 a.m. Got a great request for some Rose Windows. This one's going out to Jeff.

PIL, Public Image Limited, that is Seattle from the Happy Release. That one's going out to Philip, who just got back into town. Wanted to hear that song. Wolf, even though it's a, maybe not a very nice song about Seattle, you know, still about Seattle. Wolf People, Kingfisher from Ruins, going back to 2016, and Rose Windows by Request, that is Native Dreams from the Sundogs, going back to 2013. My name is Atticus, host and DJ every Tuesday night, 10 p.m. to 1 a.m., and this is listener-powered KEXP, 90.3 FM in Seattle, 92.7 FM in the Bay Area, and all across the world, kexp.org. 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We really do have real people here at all hours of the day. I mean, I'm going to get off the mic here in a little bit, and then Gita's going to take you from 1 a.m. to 5 a.m. Pacific time. And that's just very uncommon. It's mostly just programmed computers at this point across.

the country, across the world. 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All right, I'm going to step out of the way and play a couple more songs, pass it on over to Gita. Make sure you stay tuned for that. It's Gita's eighth show ever, and it's going to be fantastic. It's been really fun watching Gita. It's been covering Abby here and there when Abby's been out of town. I'm going to leave you with a couple more. Have a great week. Have a great night, everybody. A great morning, wherever you may be listening from. And I will be back on air next week for the fall fundraising drive. I'm going to leave you with this song from Wilco by request, Handshake Drugs. Then I'm going to play one more after this as well to close out the show. I'll see you next week.

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1: 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My name is Gita Bird. I'm really glad to be here with you, filling in for Abby. That was Ucha Yara, you just heard, Body Scanner, and Dorian Wood, a release I just discovered, La Cara Infinita, off of their release Rattle Rattle. John Coltrane with Compassion, that was inspired by Lace Cadence. Lace Cadence had a really beautiful set on the continent recently, where he just played this whole set of jazz and then went to some Jimi Hendrix. It was incredible. And I highly recommend you check it out, and you can do that at kxp.org on the archive if you want to. Anyway, before that, you heard Kelsey Liu with Reaper, and she has some shows coming up in Seattle on October 12th at Numo's, and then in the Bay Area on October 15th at the Great American Music Hall. We started that set off with Mary in the Junkyard, Mantra 3 off of Role Model Hermit, and then Atticus left you with Daniel Ponder, Sun and Moon, and then Wilco with Handshake Drugs. You can let me know if you have any requests or anything at dj@kxp.org or 206-903-5397. Let me know. Glad to be here with y'all. Anyway, I have the lights turned up and I'm jogging in place in the booth trying to stay awake, and when I get to this Working Men's Club release, this is Devo, that's how you pronounce it, Devo. Let's go.

My first memory of KEXP was when I was 13, visiting Seattle with my mom, and I was sitting in the car by myself listening to the radio, and y'all played the Magnetic Fields' I Thought You Were My Boyfriend. It was 1999, and I was a young queer from a tiny town in Nevada, and I listened to this song, and I just started crying. I felt known, and that feeling of simple acceptance will be with me for the rest of my life. Thank you, KEXP. I'm Katie, and I amplify KEXP. 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

Roberta Flack right there off of her release First Take that came out in 1969, and Bonobo with featuring Anya Martin. For that was a request for Irwin in Amsterdam off of Distance and Static that came out earlier this month, and then Elliot Sumner with Species. I just found out about Elliot Sumner on my way home. I'd been a fan of them for a while without realizing they made music, because they are also an actor in the newer version of Ripley on Netflix, also featuring Andrew Scott, but also Sting's kid and a great musician. So really, really glad to have found out about their music. And Depeche Mode with People Are Good. Genesis Owusu, Human Again. And we started off that set with Working Men's Club with Devau. My name is Gita Bird. I'm here on the overnight filling in for Abby. I want to get to some moon songs later on, because we just had our full harvest moon in Aries. I don't know if that matters to you, but it's very exciting for me. So definitely going to get to that set later on, but right now I want to get to this song by Mitski, The Frost, here on KEXP.

New from Russian Blue that was already dead from earlier this month, and Pixies with In Heaven, Lady in the Radiator song. I wanted to play that because it is radiator season. I just took out my own radiator today, and Heaven kind of mixing in themes by Talking Heads, Erykah Badu and The Alchemist featuring Steve Lacy with To the Moon, and Sid, Always Be Mine off of Beard, and Alabama Shakes with Garden. Before that was Valerie June, Trouble in Mind. Really fun song. And Orville Peck, Nothing Fades Like the Light. I saw him at Bumper Shoot and he was incredible. And we started off that set with Mitski, The Frost, off of This Land is Inhospitable and So Are We, that 2023 release. My name is Gita Bird. I'm here with you on the overnight fill-in for Abby. If you want to hear something, you can text me at 206-903-5397 or email dj@kxp.org. Really excited. Oh yeah, Portishead, the album Portishead by Portishead came out on this day some year earlier, and I could play absolutely any song from the album, but I can't decide, so let me know if you want to hear a specific song from the album. Yeah, for now, here's some Leonard Cohen. This is Suzanne on KEXP.

0: That's Wise Blood with Every Day off of Titanic Rising, mixed in with Beach House, April Suzanne. That's a new release from earlier this month. And Michelle Negocello and Cat Power with Don't You Want Me, that cover of the Human League's 80s synth pop hit, and Milenus with Ahura, which came out on this day, September 29 in 2023. I was in 90.teen then, and I remember really, really enjoying that. It was in KXP's rotation. Yeah, just love that one. And then Portishead, which also came out on this day, September 29th in 1997, their self-titled second studio album, that's Undenied off of that, and Dirty Beaches with True Blue, Geese, that song from Getting Killed, and then started that set off with Leonard Cohen, Suzanne. My name is Gita Bird, here on the overnight, filling in for Abby, and I wanted to mention our fall drive starts in just a couple of days on October 2nd, keeping this station and this programming community powered. And you can donate right now and still get thank you gifts so we can reach our goal. 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You can do that at kxp.org. And feel free to text in, email in if you have any requests. I'm going to keep going here. I'm going to get to that moon. I guess I just want an excuse to play Harvest Moon by Neil Young. I have this fantasy of a duet between Patti Smith and Michael Stipe singing this song. But yeah, anyway. But here's Patti Smith first before we get to that. This is A Merry Go on KXP.
1: We were going to see the world. In this land, we placed baptismal fonts, and an infinite number were baptized. And they called us Caribbean.

Gorillaz with Sukai off of the Now Now, that 2018 release. And CJ the X, Never Every off of Overgrowth. Sendai era, local Filipino artist off of his latest release, Cascade Migrant. That was Too Many. And Denzel Curry and Kenny Beats with Candlelight. Also played a little set, REM, with Camera off of Reckoning. Neil Young, Harvest Moon, of course, because September 26th was a Harvest Moon, so wanted to play a song in tribute to that. And Patti Smith with Amerigo. I want to get to a new release from Morphine. There's a new release from Morphine, which is crazy. And some requests. But I also want to play this Blacktone song. Oh, and our fall drive is starting in a couple days on October 2nd. So if you want to get a head start on that, your donation will contribute to our final goal. And you can get goodies. You can get hoodie and mugs and hats. Really exciting. Anyway, here's that Blacktone song here on KEXP, where the music matters.

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1: Ceremony with Other Hells off of Tell Me Your Dream, and Abibio Sound Machine with Chopping Mountain. Covenant, Dead Stars, that was a request from Raphael in Peru. Thanks for requesting that. I really dug that. And Zelta, Mic Control. Another request from Joe in Pennsylvania, Color Box, Say You. And new from Morphine, Cocoon, that was released on Mark Sandman's 73rd birthday in September. And this upcoming album is due out December 4th and was completed from recordings that were shelved soon before the death of Mark Sandman. Really excited for this album. December 4th is that release date. Keep it tuned. I will, and I'm sure many others will be playing releases from that album. And started off that set with The Black Tones with Brain Brain. My name is Gita Bird, filling in on the overnight for Abby. And yeah, let me know if you want to hear anything. DJ at kxp.org, 206-903-5397. And I want to remind y'all, you can donate now to contribute to our overall goal for the fundraising drive in 2 days from October 2nd to 9th. And you can get KXP merch, hoodies, mugs, hats. So hyped up for that. That's how we keep it community powered and listener powered. I'm gonna get to some more punk stuff. I heard a cover of Jesus of Suburbia by Green Day. I heard it played by a jazz band, and it was so amazing. And I've had Jesus of Suburbia stuck in my head ever since then. And it was a song I blasted in middle school, so that was a time. But it's still a pretty good song, so I'm going to play it now. Here's Green Day on KXP.

was All By Myself by Spike F. You can read that full artist name on the real-time playlist at kxp.org or the mobile app. And I did a little tiny middle school me set with My Chemical Romance, Cemetery Drive, off of Three Cheers for Sweet Revenge, and Green Day with Jesus of Suburbia. Had a real good headbang there. I hope it was as cathartic for you guys as it was for me. My name is Gita Bird, filling for Abby. 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Thank you everyone for listening and texting in. I got about 22 minutes left till I hand it over to Eva Walker on Early. But in the meantime, let's keep the vibes up with some Ty Segall. Here's Chrome on KEXP.

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Tamara, that supergroup duo formed in 2025 by Tom Rowlands of The Chemical Brothers and singer-songwriter Aurora, and Inalchi with Crying Soft Shell Turtle, Death Valley Girls with Basic Witch, and then Witch with Havoc off of Lazy Bones, and then Gugush with Tala. That's an Iranian singer and former actress. I highly recommend her discography. It's very, very good. And Ty Siegel with Chrome. 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And I've got about 15 minutes with y'all. And in those 15 minutes, let me know if you want to hear anything. Reach out 206-903-5397 or DJ@kxp.org. Yeah, thanks for listening in. I want to get back into it. I want to play a little witch song, as it is the end of September and we're moving into October. But it is 4:44 a.m. in Seattle, and, you know, night is technically over, so what better time to play a cover of Night Swimming by REM by OK Kaya? Here it is.

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Echo and the Bunnymen, you heard them back to back. Their new music, that song Can't Be Sold off the latest release, Apples for Isaac. And you heard, of course, one of their classics, The Killing Moon. Love that song, off their 1984 album, Ocean Rain. And I just got a message here from a listener. You know what? I'm going to leave your name out of it just because, in case your quote-unquote friend is listening. They wrote in saying, I've been struggling with trying to figure out if I want to try to maintain a friendship with someone, and literally looked up and said, could you send me a sign? And then you play Killing Moon, which is on the Donnie Darko soundtrack. We have tickets to see that in the theater on Friday. Guess that answers that question. Thanks for being the sign. I am honored to help you make that decision, but I do want you to think about this. And I'm in no place to tell anyone what to do except for go to kxp.org and make a pre-drive gift. Other than that, I'm not going to tell you what to do. I'm just going to say, hey, if you have to question it in the first place, just let that sit in there. Maybe it's a sign saying, watch the movie by yourself. I don't know. I'm just giving you options. Okay. Before that, Drab Majesty with Dot in the Sky off of The Demonstration, and starting that show off with 7 minutes of Dead Can Dance. That was Children of the Sun. Shout out to Gita, who did a great show. Love their taste in music. They wrapped up with Joan Jett and the Black Hearts. Before that, played awesome song from Love and Rockets. Go check out the Real Time playlist and see everything that they played before the end of the show. And they came in here, was like, hey, Eva. And I was like, hey, Gita. And I was like, you are inspiring a shift to my opening set. I love this sort of darkness that you wrapped your show up with. And so I was going to start the show completely different, go a completely different direction. But I was like, let's embrace the darkness. That feels right now. I'm not sure exactly why, or I'm lying. I do know why. I've been not obsessing over the news. I don't really watch the news. But as someone who works with incarcerated people, man, I can't help but think about the fact that there is a woman who is going to be executed in a few hours, and she's going to be the first woman to be executed in the state of Tennessee in 200 years for a crime she committed as an 18-year-old, pretty much a child. It was horrific, but it's just, wow. You can read about that story. So I was feeling a little dark this morning anyway, and thank you, Gita, for the playlist that was sort of the soundtrack to how I was feeling. Hey, with all that being said, if you like the fact that humans power your music and we can shift wherever we want to go depending on our moods, keep us human-powered. And you can do that by making a gift. We have our fall drive coming up October 2nd to the 9th. And right now it's pre-drive, so you can give early right now. Give early on early. Let me know when you do. And then let me know what you want to hear. 206-903-5397. Don't text and drive. Or you can email dj@kexp.org. And, you know, you don't have to wait till the drive. It's never too early to give, especially on early. I know some of you probably just said that with me. Okay. Since we shifted the feel of the show this morning, I think a little bit of the rest is going to be made up, and then we'll continue on as normal. But it is Wednesday, so you have a Walker Wormhole Wednesday selection in the next hour. Stay tuned for that. But right now, I'm going to play a request I got from Scott, who says, you were the one who first introduced me
to War Pigs. I tell many people about KEXP, but someone yesterday told me that they listen to War Pigs and I really like them and now follow on Instagram. Thank you for introducing us to great music and sharing your stories over the air. That's Scott in California. Thank you, Scott. Here's War Pigs with Liberty and J.

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1: 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I jokingly refer to Cheryl Waters as my patron saint of music. 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

New music from Art Deco with Disappear Here, that Vancouver, BC artist releasing some new music. And you heard Dive before that with The Fountain off of Zerp, releasing October 30th. And Black Marble with Missing History, loving their album Life in Small Spaces. And going out to Scott, War Pigs with Liberty and Justice. This is KEXP. You got it tuned to early. I'm Eva Walker, your host every Monday through Friday, 5 a.m. to 7 a.m. It is our pre-drive. 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Thank you to DJ Miss Ashley, producer of Early, helping out. And Sina, who's helping out on the real-time playlist as she does every Wednesday. Thank you, Sina. And here's some music from local band Reptalians. Got hip to them. I think it's been a couple years now. Love this band. Here's a song called Satan's Song. Oh, yeah. It's getting darker or brighter, however you look at that.

0: about the time I got my life screwed up.
1: Music from Steve Lacy with Baby, however you want to read that, off of that fantastic release, Oh Yeah. And that specific song is a song that explores the vulnerability of falling hard for someone who doesn't seem nearly as invested, aka my entire mid-20s. Oh man, I would fall so hard. I was one of those people that like fell in love with everyone just if they said hi. I don't know, it was weird. But I'm over that now. Elliot Skinner. Is this early or is this my therapy session? I get them mixed up sometimes. Elliot Skinner with Don't Be a Runner off of How Far We've Come. And you heard Lunaset. That's a Walk Wormhole Wednesday throwback. Getting you ready for a newer selection coming up at around 6:30. That song was Art. And you also heard Reptalians out of Portland, Oregon, that song titled Satan's Song.
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1: 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It totally is. This is Early. I'm Eva Walker. Glad to be here with you. And it is pre-drive. 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You can only get if you give. You only get what you give. Ooh, I know what song I'm going to play. Okay, but before I go there, yesterday I went to the dentist, my favorite place in the world. Actually, I really love my dentist. I've been going there since I was 2. And the guy who used to be my main dentist, now his daughter does his job, which is awesome. And so I send my daughter to her because, you know, you just got to keep it in the family. But my hygienist yesterday was awesome. And I told her I'd play a song for her. She said she listens to the show every morning when her alarm goes off at 5:30. So I figured now she's probably up. Good morning, Terry. And since it's the last day of September, I asked her, what kind of music do you like? You know, more like, what kind of music do you like? As she's cleaning my teeth. And she likes Earth, Wind, and Fire. She said, how about, I don't know, it's the last day of September. How about September? Okay, this is for you, Terry. Yay. I promise I'll floss more. I promise. Hold me to that. KEXP, where the music matters. KEXP.org is how you make a gift.

0: Music from the Womack Sisters here on Listener Power KEXP, where the music matters. This is Early. I'm Eva Walker. You heard If I Let You, granddaughters of Sam Cooke. Very cool. Keeping the legacy going. And you heard Alabama Shakes with Time. They have a new album out titled I Must Be Dreaming. It's their first in 11 years. Go check it out. Also, Brittany Howard performed live on KEXP back in November of 2019. You can still check out that performance. Link in the real-time playlist. 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Hence the pre part. Give early right now, kexp.org. And you heard Stevie Wonder with I Wish. And Songs in the Key of Life is celebrating 50 years of amazingness. Incredible album. I think it's worth going back and listening to in its entirety if you haven't in a while. I mean, why not on its 50th year? And for the last day of September, going out to Terry, you heard Earth, Wind, and Fire with September.
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0: 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Help us start off into the fall drive strong. We've also heard from Barry Raymond, Morris in Leschi, Jim and Christina in Minneapolis, Christian in Youngstown, Ohio, John, Russ, and Sarah in Tokyo. Very cool. Zach in Highland Park, Lou also tuned in. And oh, Lou has a birthday today. Yay, happy 42nd birthday to you. And Beth in White Center tuned in. Jason Scott in Maple Valley. Lindy in Baltimore. Jason in Madison, Wisconsin. Or excuse me, Chris in Madison, Wisconsin. Javier also tuned in. Skip and Little Kitty Pimento in White Center. Very cute. Tooth Fairy Terry. That must be you. Ah, yay. That's my hygienist that cleaned my teeth yesterday. Terry says, thank you, Eva. I love getting moving to Earth, Wind, and Fire, September at the top of the hour, rolling right into Stevie Wonder was perfect. Extra happy spring in my step this morning. You're the best. Hope your day is fabulous and that you get a little nap in somehow. I know. I really appreciate your morning vibe, Eva Talker. That's so true. Tooth Fairy Terry. Love it. Shout out to dentists around the world. Y'all are awesome. And my main dentist told me that her contractor was listening to Early while working on stuff. And they were like, wait, is this the same Eva Walker? Anyway, I love it. I love it. Okay. Coming up very soon in about 8 minutes, it's your Walker Wormhole Wednesday selection for today. But first, here's some music from local group Spear the War. This is Dark Night of the Soul.

0: One Teaspoon featuring Kid on Air with Wish You Luck, brand new from that artist, Maxwell Byrne. And you heard The Who, Happy Jack, coming out of Spirit Awards, Dark Night of the Soul.
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Today's Walk a Wormhole Wednesday. 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

0: These potatoes look like humans. The history of dispossession. Imagine that you were lost in a twisted world with no one to depend on. When you bleed, no matter how much you shout and scream, no one comes. 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It is your world. Your home.
1: The tree is life! Life in the spirit of the land!
0: Violence and the meaning of land. 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This land. 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
1: Great-grandmother, great-great-grandmother, great-great-great-grandmother.
0: The laborer. The farmer. The prisoner.
1: Real space and time.

0: theorizing the history of dispossession, we must not only with the material eye, with the physical eye, also with the spiritual eye.
1: Burn down the prison!
0: The spiritual eye can see the spirits of the dead.
1: Black munchies!
0: The death of the dispossessed. Progression.
2: There was something you said about a futureless progression, like a future going nowhere. I saw like this conveyor belt of people, and they just go to the edge of the cliff, and they say yes, and they say yes, and then they say yes, and they just keep falling over the edge. They keep falling over the edge until someone is brave enough, maybe stupid enough, to say no. And the machine stops.

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2: And you just-

0: Is her Joy Division with Love Will Tear Us Apart, and music from Killing Joke with Requiem before that, and new music from Liars, Ice Pick, Kalamazoo, and new music from Sylvanesso. I love Plastic Sword. The first time I heard that, I was like, okay, Laurie Anderson. And Saul Williams with Great Great Grandmother, fantastic album titled Leap Life is what that comes off of. And your Walk of Wormhole Wednesday selection for today, Okay to Miz with that song Penguin. This has been Early. I'm Eva Walker, your host every Monday through Friday, 5 a.m. to 7 a.m. It is pre-drive. 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Stick around for the morning show. John Richards is back, and I'm going to leave you with one more song. Unfortunately, in about an hour, the first woman to be executed in Tennessee after 200 years is going to be, well, executed by lethal injection for a crime she committed back in 1995 at the age of 18. Brutal, brutal crime. Terrible childhood. And her story it's a very, very sad story. But as someone who works with the prison population and will soon be going to a woman's prison to record the residence there. I feel like I have to dedicate something to this event. Again, she's going to be the first woman to be executed in 200 years in the state of Tennessee. So I'm going to leave you with a song that's about the death penalty, and it comes from Nick Cave and the Bad Seeds, and this is The Mercy Seat. And may the universe give her soul peace. Thank you to everyone for tuning in. Stick around for the morning show. KEXP.
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show up and running. Here on the 30th day of September, last day of September. Here on a Wednesday. I'm John Richards, host of The Morning Show. Remember me? Back from Japan, and it is about 11:24 p.m. in my brain right now. So I've been up since about 3 this morning. There's jet lag, and then there's I went to Japan jet lag. I just got back yesterday. So a little bit out of my mind, but had a lot of time to work on the show today. And Wonder Horse is the energy I need, and I hope you need today. With The Rope, that came out last year. Tom Petty and the Heartbreakers, Swingin'. How much do you miss Tom Petty? God, I miss that dude. Nothing but great songs left behind, though. His memory will live on through his music. Echo, where you can find Swingin'. The War on Drugs, new one. Channeling their inner Tom Petty on Who's That? One of our favorites of the year. And a sort of homecoming from you, too, as that's exactly what it is for me. As I sit here in the booth, my home, always away from home. It is a very safe and nice place to be right now with a cup of coffee and you as part of the community. And man, I had a transformational trip. I really did. We walked the Kamono Kodo Trail, a 1,000-year-old pilgrimage route through Japan. Went to Osaka and Kyoto as well on both sides of it. And the people were amazing. I met so many people on the trail. It's like a 90-kilometer trip. A hike through the mountains. I'm still sore, so I had to sit down for this break. I'm still a little bit out of it, but it was a lot. I could tell you 50 stories, but I'm going to stick to the music today. Maybe you'll get to a few of the stories, but yeah, amazing times. Thanks for checking in today as well. Already people writing in. So nice to be welcome back. Sharon on Finney Ridge, Lorna in Portland, Heather in Lake Stevens, Jessica in Brainerd, Minnesota. Dave is checking in from San Francisco, Andrew in Lake Placid, Dylan in the city, Sean in Idaho, Mike in New York. Thank you, friends. We appreciate you. KNA on Bainbridge said, hey, welcome home, John. You've been missed. Had to pull over on my way home from a run to say hi during you two. It's going to be a good day. Thank you. Appreciate that. And being safe and pulling over as well. Speaking of the running, my friend Kevin Cole and I are going to record a runcast today, our final of this season, our marathon runcast. I put it all together in a very long layover in the Seoul airport in South Korea. So I think it's good. But again, I was out of my mind. So we'll see. We'll see if Kevin liked it. So we're going to record that today. It should launch on Friday. And it's somewhere around 3 to 4 hours of running music. All right. So you can reach out DJ at kxp.org. You can text us 206-903-5397. We are in pre-drive. The drive is next week. It is a mission. We are on one. It is a massive goal. It will determine how we do into next year. So I'm relying on all the Morning Faithful to do their part. You can get involved early right now here on the pre-drive and donate at kexp.org. We're going to thank some people today. Katrina, welcome back to the show. She'll be helping out, getting us names. And you get extra thanks here in the pre-drive as we have the time to do it. We got my man Dan on the real time playlist. Owen, my friend, is producing from New York City today, and I am sitting here in the mothership in Seattle. All right. So on this day, many years ago, the great Bruce Springsteen released one of my favorite records ever made, Nebraska. How about Mansion on the Hill today? KEXP, you're not alone. Don't give up. You got friends everywhere.

0: KEXP, where the music matters, the new Pornographers ballad of the last payphone from their record from earlier this year, as was Hemi Hemingway, featuring Georgia Gets By on that pretty song called Promises off Wings of Desire. Also out this year, Little Wide Open from Kevin Morby, such a strong year of music. All Sinners, the name of the track, and Bruce Springsteen released Nebraska on this date in 1982. We celebrated that fact with Mansion on the Hill.
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2: 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The Allen Institute, announcing AI Biodesign, a new Seattle-based partnership that combines experimental biology and AI modeling to map nature's design rules and expand what is possible. 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When a case of mumps surfaces at a private school, everyone gathers to navigate questions of safety, responsibility, and community. This comedy explores what happens when good intentions collide with real-world stakes. 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
0: All right, John Richards here, back from a week or more away, 10 days away, and feeling a little jet lagged, but happy to be here very much on the show today. Thanks for all the really nice messages coming in. Frey, Minneapolis, Cheryl and Alameda checking in, Serena in California as well, Brent in Austin, you hang in there, you're not alone. Moeni in Kenya saying hi today. So good to hear from Kenya when I was when I traveled in that area. Just amazing people. In country, just the best. John in Ridgewood, Queens. April in Shoreline. Albert in April in Apple Valley as well. And Sam wrote a nice message. Sitting here, swaying to the music, crying a bit, and thinking about how overwhelmingly grateful we are to be living at the same time as all of you. Well said, Sam. Yeah, it's a gift every day. Don't take it for granted. We also have donations coming in from people not taking this place for granted, exchanging some energy with us today in the form of a donation. Jay-Ann in Princeton Junction, New Jersey, our first of the day. Thank you so much for donating $180. The thank you gifts are amazing. The countdown of the top 90s songs is going to be amazing. It starts on Monday. I've gone through the countdown, and it's strong. It is very strong. You did a great job. Paul in Portland just donated $120, and Jude in Madison, Wisconsin, $120, and of course, Seattle donating an anonymous gift coming in for $120. Thank you, Katrina, for letting us know. KEXP.org is how you let us know that you donated. You can just go there, and we'll thank you and appreciate everybody who's been donating today. I also want to dedicate the show today to Gretchen Moe. I just learned this morning that Gretchen passed away earlier this month following a long battle with colon cancer. Mike let me know. He said, you remember Gretchen back in the late 2010? She secured you a free pass to the New York City Marathon when she worked there. She loved listening to the wacky and fun selections of a Gen Xer like herself. What's his mood? Where's he going next? Beethoven 7th? Andy Williams? Yeah, Gretchen was awesome. And Gretchen's act of kindness was giving me a spot at the New York City Marathon. And to this day, it was my favorite race I've ever run. And it's amazing what one simple act of kindness can do for a person, which I hopefully then pass on to all of you. And then hopefully you pass it on to others. That's what we're trying to do here. And Gretchen's act was very generous. And so I'd like to dedicate today's show to her and her family. I'm so sad to hear that news. All right, back to it here on the morning show. I want to get to this brand new one from Elena from Daughter. She has a new project called X-Ray. And this is called Radio Station here on... Radio Station, KEXP.

0: KEXP. Just got a text from Rose. Says, REM possible? And Turn You Inside Out popped right into my head. So hopefully that worked for you, Rose. Worked for me. From the Green album here on KEXP. Interpol's new one, This Mirror Weighs a Ton. That's called See Out Loud. You're at Alice in Chains from the SAP EP. And written by guitarist and vocalist Jerry Cantrell for his younger brother, David. And gets joined by Ann Wilson of Heart, a very Northwest release. SAP, one of my favorites. Brother, the name of the track. And that X-Ray reminded me a bit of Alice in Chains. Brand new, Save As, the name of the record, and radio station, the name of the song. It's coming out on October 30th. And that was everything here on The Morning Show. I'm John. I'm back, and I'll be right back.
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0: All right, I am John. I'm back, and it's great to be with you here. We are asking for your support for the drive that's coming up. It starts Friday evening, and we'll be very busy with it next week on The Morning Show, as we will be raising about half the drive on The Morning Show. So we'll need your help. We have our countdown. I'll have my friends and family, Morgan and Owen, will be joining me throughout the week. In fact, Morgan will be here on Friday co-hosting the show to get ready for the drive. So, you know, we warm up on Friday. Then we get the drive going. We want to go into a dry coming in on Monday. We're going to be definitely ready on Monday for the drive and the start of the countdown. It'll be 7 a.m. Pacific time. It'll start, I think, at number 540 of the best songs of the 90s. It's voted on by you. It's a great countdown. I've seen the whole thing. I just tell you what it is now, but then you won't tune in for the drive. We have friends everywhere checking in today. Jen in Seattle, Darren in Issaquah, Marta in Seattle, and Vanessa in Linwood all saying hi today. Good to hear from you. I wanted to get to this record today. It came out on this date in, what year was it? 2016. And they go into the name Live, and they feature Lickia Lee on this project. It's called Wings of Love here on KEXP, where I'm still pretty jet lagged.

KEXP, where the music matters. The great Lenny Kravitz, Are You Gonna Go My Way? That guitar reminded me a bit from the song before it. And a reminder that our countdown of the top 90 songs, 90s songs, 540 of them, not 90 of them, start next week on the morning show, 7 a.m. Pacific time. So make sure you're listening. Lenny shows up. Are You Gonna Go My Way? The name of the track. Mon Etoile, the name of the group. That reminded me of Lenny Kravitz. Sweet and Sour, one of my favorites right now, off Radical Romance of Mind. Brand new from the French singer-songwriter and British Parisian composer. Licky Lee in there with Lucky Again from The After Party, one of our favorites from this year, and live featuring Licky Lee in that project. Also members of Mike Snow and Peter Bjorn and John. If you missed that one, very good. Wings of Love, the name of the song. Here on Listener Powered KEXP, this is that new Fontaines DC song, KEXP. You're not alone.

0: KEXP, where the music matters. The Walkman with the Rat off Bows and Arrows, mixed in with Cold War Kids, Tell Me in the Morning. This October marks the 20th anniversary of this amazing release, and Robbers and Cowards, the name of it. And to celebrate, they have a Robbers and Cowards, Complete Cowards, 20th anniversary edition coming out October 30th. Different versions of songs, lost songs, live stuff, including that one, Fanagram, reworking Hang Me Out to Dry. Just a fantastic version of that. Cool It Down, released on this day 4 years ago from Yeah Yeah Yeah, Spinning Off the Edge of the World, featuring Perfume Genius and the new Fontaines DC, started everything off.
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0: All right, morning show. You're on KEXP. Jason just texted in, said on June 2nd, 2006, I saw Cold War Kids at the Hideout in Chicago with maybe 100 other people. Probably wouldn't have been there if John hadn't started playing them on KEXP. Thank you. The next time I saw them, they were playing to thousands at Lollapalooza. Pretty cool to remember hearing them on KEXP before that. Thanks for the music and the memories. You're welcome, Jason. Years later, the drummer of that band, my friend Joe, is my neighbor, actually. He's a dear friend of mine. One of my favorite humans. He's in the Cold War Kids as well. Small world. Let's see. Alex wrote in another morning. Another fabulous set. Thank you. Has me ready to run through walls. I learned that it's hard to do my job while dancing to the Walkman. Here's the thing, Alex. I've combined dancing to the Walkman and doing my job. I have KEXP to thank for that and so much more. Looking forward to sharing the joy and madness of next week with KEXP. It's a marathon, one sprint at a time, and we'll keep the water cups full for you. Well said, Alex in Portland. We do have our drive. You can donate now. We got a challenge. We got lots going on here. We got to raise this money. We got to hit our goal, and that will continue what we do here at KEXP, as we do not have to answer to stockholders, any CEO or corporation. And that, my friends, is so important right now. My God. So if you can donate now, we have a match of $80,000 from some very generous donors. So we'd love to hit that match clearly so we can continue this quest of music and community. Someone's got to do it. We're happy to do it. And you are a part of that community. Gus in Fremont is. Trish in Fremont checking in as well. Mark in Michigan. Gina in Ballard. Dana and daughter is Charlotte in Pasadena. Hello. Adam in New York. Andrea in Denver. And Sheena in Richmond all checking in today. Good to hear from you. Angela and Ben said, welcome back, John. I'm doing. Thanks for being the soundtrack to my postcard writing today. I've written 100 postcards to voters in Texas. 50 more to go. Thank you for your work. Democracy's amazing. Hopefully we still have it by the end of the year. All right, morning show continues here at KEXP, and it's good to be back from some time away in Japan and traveling. You know what I learned traveling to every time? Man, are we on our phones a lot. It is, you'll be in the most amazing, unbelievable places, and we're still staring at these little screens, and it's just everywhere. The other thing with traveling is to remind you that nobody knows what headphones are. Just, when did this happen? Just, well, everyone here in this airport lounge is going to hear our conversation. I've just decided I just don't care. We got to care about one another. So, you know, here's your challenge. Just put your phone here's how you start. This is my challenge this week, and it sounds easier than it is. Don't bring your phone into the bathroom, okay? Just hear me out. Just try it for a week. It's much harder than you think. That's how bad it's gotten, the bathroom. All right, that's my goal this week. Every time I do, I have to do 5 push-ups. So either way, I'm going to be in shape, mentally or physically. Okay, moving on. I want to get to this new one from Seattle. It is a Spiral X XP and a brand new song here from Max Keys, who is Spiral XP. The new EP comes out on the 16th of October, and this one's called Blue Earth here on KEXP.

on now.

0: KEXP, where the music matters. Ceremony's new one, Tell Me Your Dream. Death, Destruction, Mayhem, the name of that cheery song from Ceremony. Shame with Cutthroat. You also heard Daisy, brand new. That's called Beat Change. And Swerve Driver released Raise on this day 35 years ago. Rave Down, the standout track on that album. They're touring that record as well, coming to Seattle, Portland, and San Francisco, among other places, in December. We got the dates on the Real Time playlist to KEXP.org. And out of Seattle, WA, that's Spiral XP, an excellent new song called Blue Earth. The EP is coming out on October 16th as well. That was everything here on The Morning Show. I'll be right back.
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0: All right, morning show here on KEXP. Good to be back after my time away in Japan on the Kimono Kodo Trail. We met so many people, and the majority of Americans we met were from the Bay Area and from Seattle. It was at some point kind of insane how many we met. But if you get a chance to do the 1,000-year-old World Heritage recognized pilgrimage trail, I highly recommend it. It's about 90 kilometers. Of just amazing country and people. And it's very challenging, and very happy I did it. But good to be back here. I'm a little jet lagged. Been up since about 3, got in yesterday. In fact, I'm doing a radio show. I'm impressed with myself right now. I'm not going to be out. Good job, John. All right, we got friends everywhere. Shayna in Richmond, California. Molly in Green Lake. Dan in San Diego. Doug in San Francisco. And M in Oakland, speaking of the Bay. Maddie checked in from Boise, part of the Boise Bicycle Project. Said, best of luck on the drive. I was donated the vinyl club last year by an anonymous listener, and I have to share for everyone that it's totally worth it. So much great music. I love that. And people, speaking of donors, Lisa from Bellingham just gave $120. John and Julia, good to hear from you. Always donating to KXP. You rule. $250. Paul in St. Paul, Minnesota. You're a St. Paul. It's the first time we ever heard that. Good job, John. God, just killing it. $240 as well. KEXP.org is how you donate. And appreciate Katrina helping out, getting all the donors' names. Dan killing it on the playlist. Owen killing it on the producing from New York. And me just kind of getting by here on the show. All right, let's get back to it. Daniel Avery here with a Silent Shadow from the Tremor album.

0: what I'm made of.
1: Got that right. Long set of music, finishing up with one of my favorite songs ever made. Ben from Middle Kids, Ross in Seattle, wanted to hear some Middle Kids. Good excuse to tap that set at the end with it. Grace Cummings, On and On from the Ramona album. And that one goes out to Kristen on her 60th birthday that happened over the weekend. Ming sending that out. Anastasia with Tether from Tether, the album, Villain, the name of the song, one of the finest debuts of 2025. Lamb release, their self-titled release on this day 30 years ago. Gorecki, the name of the track. You also heard new music from Oh Slow out of Brooklyn. Brilliant new record, Antenna, the name of it. Tonight, Hold Me, the song. Useless from Depeche Mode's Ultra album, and Daniel Avery here on his birthday with A Silent Shadow. That comes from last year's album, Tremor, here on KEXP.
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1: Okay, morning show here on KEXP. Good to be back. Having a great time this morning. Hope the music's helping. And David checking in from New Orleans. Good to hear from you. Wagner checking in all the way down in Brazil. Joe from LA. Tristan in Broadview. Aaron in Burien. Laura in West Seattle. And Chris, hang in there, buddy. You are not alone. I've been there recently as well with a panic attack, and you are one bend away from a break, but sometimes, you know, got to hit bottom, try to get back up on top. Let's see, we got people donating as well. This is our pre-drive. We head into the drive Friday night. Monday, we start the countdown on the show, the best songs of the 90s, and try to raise just a whole lot of money for the station. Seattle, a bunch of gifts with no names. Seattle, 120, Burien, 500, and Berkeley with $50. I've been to a drive with the drive with no names. And we're there coming in. We're trying to get to an $80,000 match during the pre-drive. By the way, we'll keep you updated on that. Thanks to the generous donors from Kirkland, Vermont, and Seattle offering that $80,000 match. All right, back to it with the brand new Echo and the Bunnymen. That's fun to say out loud. This is called Take Me By the Hand. Here where the music matters, and you are not alone. KEXP.

0: The Music Matters Pixies with their version of the great Leonard Cohen's I Can't Forget. It was on this day 35 years ago that I'm Your Fan, the songs Leonard Cohen came out, one of my favorite cover albums of all time. I discovered that after watching Pump Up the Volume, one of my favorite movies of all time. Kind of had an effect on me. And I went to go buy the soundtrack, and then next to it was, I needed to figure out who Leonard Cohen was. And I bought Leonard Cohen, and then next to the Leonard Cohen was this compilation called I'm Your Fan, the songs Leonard Cohen. I flip it over, and it's James, R.E.M., Pixies. Like, that's when I discovered God. So, you know, that's when I found religion. That day at Hastings Record, Lincoln Heights in Spokane. New Fast Automatic Daffodils before that with Stockholm from the excellent Body Exit Mind album. And Radio Free Alice reminded me a bit of New Fast Automatic Daffodils. Kick in the Shins, the new one from the Australian band. And the brand new Eck and the Bunnymen is very good. Apples for Isaac, and that one is called Take Me by the Hand. And that was everything. We're on the Morning Show.
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5: All right, morning show here on KXP, just about done. Again, great to be back. Thank you, Owen, for producing from New York today and on the Real Time playlist. And Katrina for getting us all those names. And we do have a few more before I leave. Anne in Sheridan, Wyoming, you rule. Thank you. Lisa in Seattle, who also rules, $120. As does Kale in Portland, $240. Thank you all very much for donating. And gifts coming in from San Francisco and Kirkland today. And yeah, I appreciate all of you writing in today and welcoming me back. It is good to be back. And Cheryl's up next. I'm going to leave you with one last one. And I was going to play something from this record. And this serendipity or this ESP happens often on the show. And this album came out, I think it was 2002. Yes, it is. And you requested it, Brent. He said, hope your trip was fun. Welcome back. Today's the one-year anniversary of my older brother, Tyler, taking his own life last year. 4 months later, we had our first daughter. So as you can imagine, the last year has been the definition of an emotional roller coaster. But what does music do? Music heals. The Free Corporation helps and heals too. They were the only band we had in common somehow. If you could play all that we perceive, that would surely get this death anniversary off to a less crappy start. P.S. The station has really done a lot for me mentally over last year, so thank you and everyone you work with. Yep. And this album came out on this day in 2002 as well. Brent, so thank you for requesting it. Thievery.

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2: 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You just heard Waxahachie featuring MJ Lenderman, two of my very faves, as you likely know if you're a regular listener to the Midday Show. Right back to it shows them coming together for that beautiful collaborative song on the 2024 Waxahachie album, Tiger's Blood. And Leif Bolebeck and Bonnie Light Horseman, Deep in Love, going out to a sweet couple tuning in today that are deep in love. And John leaving us with Thievery Corporation, All That We Perceive, comes from the 2002 album, The Richest Man in Babylon. Thanks so much to everyone powering this wonderful music resource. 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Thanks to my wonderful DJ assistant, Valeria, and my amazing producer, Mira. Katrina's also helping out today. Tamar in Brooklyn just saw the Womack sisters play a tiny music hall in Williamsburg last night and says, holy moly, it was magic. And I've got some music from them coming up for Tamar. I've also got This Is Lorelei on the way. And right now, here is a new project that brings together Tom Rowlands of the Chemical Brothers and Aurora. It's an electronic supergroup duo. Here's a song called Celebration on KEXP.

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2: 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Julian in Rainier Beach says, I'm finally seeing my favorite artist, Hayley Williams, in Seattle tonight. Would love to hear something from her today to prep for the show of a lifetime. Julian, have the best time. I hope that song Glum got you excited for the show tonight. You'll have to follow up and let us know how it was. That song from the album Ego Death at a Bachelorette Party. Hercules and Love Affair featuring Hips and Lips with a new song called Night on the Town from the new album Danseur Part 2. And Tamora, an electronic music supergroup duo formed last year by Tom Rowlands of the Chemical Brothers and Aurora. And the group's name is a portmanteau of the artist's first names. Oh, I did not actually notice that. Thank you so much, Valeria, for that great information. You can find all kinds of great information and show dates and venues on our real-time playlist at kexp.org. Coming up next, I've got something new from Spanish Horses. The song's called Some People.

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3: You've got to tune to the Midday Show on KEXP, where the music matters, a live version of Taking Care of Business from Bachman Turner Overdrive. The Winnipeg artist Randy Bachman used to live in Cedro Woolley, Washington, just north of Seattle, and now lives up near Sydney, British Columbia, on Vancouver Island.

First formed in Paris before moving to London. That song called Some People. Loving that new music from Spanish Horses. They've got an album called Small Notions coming out in November. Coming up next, I've got music from Blind Yeo. I want to thank everyone for making it possible for us to share new music discoveries with you right along. Old babes like Jesus and Mary Chain and Pulp and so many bands. We're going to be counting down your favorite songs from the 90s starting on Friday evening. And all week long, we will be showcasing music that you love and reaching out to the listeners in this community-powered radio resource. And we want to thank you so much for powering KEXP. Justin in Richmond, California just made a $120 gift at kexp.org. Thank you, Justin. That gift was just matched, just doubled, thanks to a group of generous donors and board KEXP board members. All gifts in all amounts up until the start of the drive this Friday will be matched and is our biggest match ever, $80,000. That means the impact of your gift is automatically doubled. These donors want to inspire you to start the fall drive strong by making your gift early before the drive starts on Friday. This is our biggest fundraising effort of the year, so we're counting you to make sure that KEXP stays strong and in your life, bringing you everything you love, live in studio sessions, new music discovery, and building this community stronger and stronger every day. John in Poway, California, thanks for being an amplifier at $20 a month. That gift was just doubled. And we just got another $240 from Madison, Wisconsin. And a listener in Bonnie Lake just became an amplifier at $20 a month. Each of those gifts of $240 just became $480. It's as easy as that. A gift in any amount is matched at kexp.org. And you can be an amplifier for as little as $6 a month. A listener from Seattle just did that, making a $72 gift. Amplifiers are the backbone of KEXP. It helps us save money by doing extra administrative work, like sending renewals. We don't have to do that. Your gift automatically renews this year. Of course, you remain fully in control to start, stop, increase, or decrease as needed. And every year, we'll reach out and offer you something from our wonderful collection of thank you gifts. We've got brand new gifts this drive. 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Some of my favorite in a long, long time. And that's saying a lot because I love all our wonderful drive designs. And we've got a new t-shirt, a classic beanie with a pom-pom on the top. I love myself a pom-pom beanie. I'm not sure how much I'm going to give this drive. I'm going to give an extra gift and make sure I get that beanie. But I also love a zip-up hoodie, and we don't have those very often, so I might have to get that new zip-up hoodie. And the Vinyl Club is back. Extremely limited edition KEXP Vinyl Club. 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Steven, thank you so much. 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Here's music from Blind Yeo. This song's called Memory to the Soil on KEXP. Thanks so much for listening today.

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2: Couple of local bands in that set. The Ruby Doe, going back to the early 2000s, that song Red Letters. The Royal Firecrackers out of Seattle with TV Yellow. That was a request from Cameron. You also heard Blind Yeo from the new album Lemoyne Point. Thanks so much to Stephen Sammamish. Was so happy with that Bonnie Light Horseman I started the midday show with today. One of my favorite songs of all time. Want to say hi to Jen, Skip, Bailey. Kevin in Ottawa says, when you start a show like this, I know great show is about to happen. Aw, Kevin, you sweet talker. Dave in Bellevue says, processing a bunch of Chanterelles. Waxahachie is the perfect soundtrack. That's going to be a delicious. And Willow in Seattle, love the vibe at the start of the show today. Laurel in Ventura and Una the Cat are listening today. And Mary Zoe from Edmonds says, thanks for playing Glum by Haley Williams. So looking forward to the show tonight. Want to say hi to our good friend Hayes in the Bay Area and Jen and Kristen in Lower Queen Anne. It's great to hear from all of you today. I got some great requests that I'm trying to make my way to today, and I appreciate everyone who is showing some early support to KEXP with a gift. All gifts before the drive starts on Friday evening are matched. We've got our biggest match ever, $80,000 from a group of donors and board members who got together to challenge you to help us start the drive strong. Mike and Bainbridge Island heard the call, became an amplifier at $10 a month, and that gift was just doubled, became $240. Dean in Berlin, thank you so much for your gift of $50, which was just matched and became $100. And you can make a gift in any amount right now. That new KEXP Zip hoodie is looking pretty, pretty fine. I was wearing it yesterday, and then they took it away because it was just a sample. So I'm going to have to get one of my own. I can do that with a gift of $20 a month or more. And if I want the hoodie and the beanie with the pom-pom on top, I'm going to have to do some planning around that. Lots of great thank you gifts, but the best reason to give is all the great music that you hear on KEXP, including this next song going out to a longtime KEXP board member, Oscar, who says, today is my last KEXP board meeting. It's been a great ride, and tonight I'm heading to Tricky.

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1: Burning Spear Institution in that set, along with Genesis Owusu, that song Human Again. 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And also playing in San Francisco and Seattle in November. 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And Tricky with Evolution, Revolution, Love, going out to Oscar. And coming up next, I have a song going out to Melissa in Tacoma, who says, I've been processing the loss of my mother 5 days ago. She died from cancer of her tonsil, and just as she saw me take my first breath, I saw her take her last one. As always, I turn to music to help process major life events, but not able to find the perfect song for it. Soul Serene by Villagers has been playing in my mind, and if you have anything to add to my playlist, please let me know. Love you all. Let us know, and we'll send that along to Melissa in Tacoma. Our hearts are with you.

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2: DC DIY band Fugazi with Waiting Room going out to Roy on his way to Spokane says, I got you out here in Hermiston, Oregon, where it's onion harvest time. Yum, yum. And want to say hi to Eli and Oso. Corner Shop in that set, Brimful of Asha. You also heard Seattle man Massey Ferguson by request. And The Head and the Heart and Villagers going out to Melissa in Tacoma. I'm Cheryl Waters. Thanks so much for tuning in to the Midday Show on KEXP. And thanks to everyone who supports this wonderful music resource. We are asking you to make a gift ahead of the fall fundraising drive, which kicks off this Friday evening. It's always great to get a little bit of a jump start on our goal. And thanks to Henry in Morristown, New Jersey, who just became an amplifier at $20 a month. 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And that just became $100. And John in Snohomish, taking my breath away, becoming a platinum donor with a gift of $2,500. Thank you so much, John. And that gift just became $5,000 with that $80,000 match. That's how we do it, listener by listener, one at a time, coming together to support something that we care about. John, thank you so much. Thank you, Henry in Morristown, New Jersey. And you can join John, Henry, and so many others showing your support for something that you care about with a gift in any amount right now. And I want to remind you that our wonderful vinyl club is back. We offered that for the first time last year, and we are back for season two, a collector's dream for music lover and live on KEXP fans. You can join the vinyl club with a gift of $100 a month or more, and you'll receive 12 exclusive albums on vinyl over the next year. 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And these albums celebrate the unique genre-defying performances that make KEXP special. And our programming team has thousands and thousands of sessions to review and vote on to feature for the vinyl club. And you'll get two records every 2 months starting this December. Spots are limited, only available this drive while they last. And right now, only available for donors in the U.S. You can select the vinyl club with your gift of $100 a month or more, and you'll get that great music coming your way. Thanks to everyone tuning in today. It is such a pleasure to be here with you. Want to say hi to Kim in San Francisco, loving the Corner Shop, and Scott in the Bay Area, and Roosevelt, loving the Burning Spear. I know Roosevelt loves the reggae, and I'm so happy to hear you were listening to that. And Jeremy in West Seattle says, I'm so excited for Tricky tonight. Big love to everyone at the station this afternoon. And Brad in Gig Harbor says, I've lived in Seattle for 17 years and never heard the Ruby Doe. Right up my alley and stoked to check out more from them. Another reason why I happily continue my amplifiership year after year. Thanks for everything you do. Love KEXP. Brad in Gig Harbor, I am totally using the term amplifiership from now on, and it makes my heart so happy to hear that you just discovered the Ruby Doe on KEXP, a band well worth discovering. And that album, Always With Wings, came out in 2005 on Loveless Records, by the way, John Richards' record label from the past. And you've got so much to enjoy having discovered them today. That makes me so happy. I've got the Midday Show in studio feature coming up at noon today, and I'm going to play tracks from some recent live on KEXP sessions that posted to YouTube. Zahara posted today, and Lastima posted yesterday. So check out the videos of those recent sessions, and I'll tempt you with some tracks at noon today. Coming up next, here is a request for Rich for some M83. The new album, I Wrote You a Letter, came out this week, and this song called Losing Ground. And Tamar, I have not forgotten that Womack Sisters request. That's coming up as well.

0: KEXP Seattle, KEXC Alameda, Oakland, San Francisco.
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2: 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And that song, Bring Down, comes from the album The Courage of Others. M83 from the new album, I Wrote You a Letter, that song called Losing Ground. Time for the Midday Show in studio feature. I have a song coming up from Zahara. The video of that session just posted today. But first, I would like to play a song celebrating El Cenito's podcast, Can't See and Arrows. 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And new episodes premiere every Monday. They're primarily in Spanish, but you can watch the podcast on YouTube with English subtitles. And I have a short clip to share right now about the newest episode of the podcast. KEXP's Albina Cabrera talks with Mexico City group Malcriada.
3: 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Originally recorded at Panorama Studios in Mexico City, the episode explores the music and subcultures that shaped Malcriada's sound, from indie sleaze, dark wave, and goth culture to hyperpop and music born on the internet. 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
3: You're tuned into the Midday Show on KEXP, where the music matters. You just heard Black Belt Eagle Scout from The Land, The Water, The Sky. Kai in Port Townsend writes in and says, September 30th is National Day for Truth and Reconciliation in Canada. Our local schools on the Olympic Peninsula are participating in Orange Shirt Day to honor the children who were forced to go to residential schools and the generations of oppression, forced assimilation, and genocide. Thanks for planning a big day for Indigenous People's Day, and we are very much looking forward to showcasing music throughout the day on Indigenous People's Day, as we do throughout the year as well, but shining a spotlight on the incredible talent. Thank you so much, Kai, for reaching out today and making such a great request. This is Lorelei from the new album, The Singer in My Band. You also heard Forest Service, a band from the Fremont neighborhood of Seattle, just sent me their EP today, and I love, love, love it. It's called Southern Facing Window, that song called Ocean, and the Womack Sisters by request on listener-powered KEXP. Zahara live on KEXP from a session recorded here in our studios in August. You can watch the video of that on our YouTube channel. It just launched today. And Malcriada live on KEXP, that song called Under. And I also played a short clip from Albina Cabrera talking with the Mexico City group Malcriada for Cancioneros, our El Sonido podcast. You can listen to KEXP's Cancioneros and subscribe wherever you get podcasts. And if you like it, be sure to leave a review and share with your friends. And if you like it, maybe you want to continue to support podcasts and discovery of great bands like Malcriada and more by making a gift to KEXP. Help us get a jump start on our fall fundraising goal. We have an $80,000 challenge matching all gifts, doubling your gift to KEXP. All gifts made before the start of the drive on Friday will be doubled, will be matched. Aislinn in Seattle just became an amplifier at $10 a month. Thank you so much. Thanks to a listener in Bothell who just gave $240. And Matt in Galien, Minnesota, or Michigan. MI, that's Michigan, right? Michigan. Thank you so much. Usually I'm very, very good at that. $120 gift. Thank you so much. Curtis in Fruitvale, Idaho just made a $10 a month amplifier gift. And Amanda in Seattle, thank you so much for your gift of $360. Just became $720. It's like magic. And you all are so magical. Thank you for your KEXP support. And check out all our great new thank you gifts. There are some awesome new t-shirts, a zip-up hoodie, and a knit cap with a pom-pom on the top. Who doesn't love that? Here's music from Obits on KEXP.

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2: You just heard the OCs on KEXP, where the music matters. Plastic Plant is the name of that song. And Girl and Girl live on KEXP with the song Strangers, going out to Jeff. Dead Kennedys by request. And you also heard Obits from the album I Blame You.
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2: Thank you so much, everyone, powering KEXP. We've got some wonderful gifts coming in. Soph in Seattle just made a $500 gift, and with that $80,000 match from a group of donors and KEXP board member, that $500 gift was just doubled. Soph, thanks so much for your generous support to KEXP. Holly in Edmonds, thanks for your gift of $120, also matched. And Gillian in Seattle just made a $120 gift. Thanks to Katrina for collecting all those names, my wonderful DJ assistant Valeria, and my amazing producer Mira. I am so grateful to be part of this wonderful KEXP community. Thank you all so much for hanging with us. And Caro in Beacon Hill says, thanks so much for highlighting Orange Shirt Day. I encourage all people to read Native Elder stories from the boarding schools and support their demands for reconciliation, recognition, repatriation of remains, and reparations. Thank you all so much for caring about this community. And I have a set of music before I turn things over to my dear friend Larry Mizell Jr. and the afternoon show. And my dear friend Barry was out in the KEXP courtyard today and ran into a lovely woman named Tammy, who was just beaming from ear to ear. And Barry got into a conversation, says, I met a new friend today, and Tammy is retiring today. So congratulations on your retirement. May you get to do the many, many things on your dance card. Please stop the KEXP for all the in-studios when you've got time. And this is Tupac for Tammy from South Carolina with the awesome Lake Ontario shirt today.

0: KEXP Seattle and KEXC Alameda, Oakland, San Francisco, an affiliate of the University of Washington.
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0: infiltrating your smart speaker and gripping the wheel via CarPlay. How's our driving? Welcome to the afternoon show. Welcome and happy Wednesday. My name is Larry Mizell Jr. here with you till 4 p.m. Pacific Standard Time. In great gratitude for all of you and all that you are. Thanks for being here. Shout out to my super producer, DJ Charlize. Just did a stretch. Stretching, very important. I've been incorporating it into my routine. I'm feeling good. Tell you what. Shout out to my man, Ken. We call him the Notorious K-E-N. But really, he's the Glorious K-E-N. He's not notorious. We appreciate you, Ken. And everybody tapping in right now. You just heard some songs, some music. You heard Little Dragon with Strobe Light from 2017 Season High. You heard New Genea before that, the Naples-formed Berlin-based duo from 2016's Tony Allen Experiments, Volume 3. You heard The Birds Rejoice. Some Jesus and Mary Chain back there from 21 Singles. You heard Reverence. That song considered so inappropriate on UK's Top of the Pops that Jesus and Mary Chain were banned back in 92. Started off with a little something from NYC band Diary from their latest Spiral Bound. You heard Keep Coming Up after my friend Shell Waters left you with Lime Garden, Victory Land, Blonde Shell, Metric, and others. And more tunes to come. And if there's something you'd like to hear, you know, we'd love to hear about it. You can hit us up at dj@kexp.org or text 206-903-KEXP and let us know about it. We can try to fit it in the flow. Shout out to all my folks worldwide, everybody, in whatever state you are. Come as you are. And I want to shout out all my people in the gathering space today. A lot of folks in there chilling. It's good to see y'all. Signs of life. Shout out to my folks at the Sub Pop Shop. Everybody looking through the wax. Shout out my folks at Cafe Vita. Appreciate you. My folks at the front desk. My folks doing security. Everybody in the office. I know there's people at work behind the wheel or chilling at home wondering about how it's going to go. I'm glad you're here. Let's share some music right now. It's the anniversary of a modern soul classic released this day 10 years ago. Speak of A Seat at the Table by Solange Knowles, who I think definitively came out the shadow of her sister with this and the next album, I think, are both modern soul classics. Here's some words from her.
1: When I was about 11 years old, someone said to me, "You've got to shoot for the moon. Even if you miss, you'll land amongst the stars." Well, I wasn't interested in either. I was interested in the journey there. How does one shoot for the moon? Do they just levitate as a celestial being, or do they get there by a mothership? Did these stars find each other before they came constellations, or did they slowly evolve into the divine beings that they are by just existing? And were they afraid? As I've journeyed into my own evolution, I'm grateful I never found the answers, and I'm grateful I probably never will. I simply stopped needing to know. And I think we as women are told from the second that we come into our own that we not only need to be shooting for the moon, but that we must hold the moon in the palms of our hands, turn it until the sun comes to morning, nurture all of the rings around our orbits, and look and feel like a goddess with crowning glory while doing so. And that has not been my journey. My journey has been a rise and fall. It's been ugly, it's been loud, it's been disruptive, it's been long. It's often been painful, but it's been free, it's been beautiful, and it's been mine. This past year has been one of the most rewarding and wonderful moments of my life. I was able to turn my pain and my trauma and my rage into work and into my art. And I have been filled with a gratitude so abundant that I can't even express it in words, how thankful I am. I'm internally grateful, and I will never, ever take for granted for the way that people have uplifted me and for my voice and my work.

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1: Don't hold
2: the mic. Please, can I hold the mic?
1: You can't.
2: I would like to say that. Okay. I would like to say that.
3: I can't be a singular expression of myself. There's too many parts, too many spaces, too many manifestations.

Sampha right there. No one knows me like the piano. From 2017's Process. Solange back there. A couple people asked me to play something from her second masterpiece, When I Get Home. That was Time Is. A little bit of an interlude from there. And of course, the classic Cranes in the Sky from The Seat at the Table, released on this day in 2016. Big thanks to Solange. Thanks for tuning in, y'all. If the music you hear during this show or any other, if KXP's brought you new favorites or just something you needed to hear at the right moment, and is the reason that you share it with others and have it on all the time, you can make a gift ahead of our fall drive kicking off on Friday night right now. And help us start the drive on good footing, surer to make our goals. You can make a gift right now at kexp.org. And thank you to everybody that has. Appreciate our community so much. We can't do this literally without them, without you. Shout out to anonymous friend in Valley View, Ohio, making a one-time gift of $25. And shout out to Barbara and Phil during the midday show. They gave a one-time gift of $5,000. Bless you guys. Thank you. Thank you. Thank you so much. Again, you can make a gift right now at kexp.org ahead of our drive kicking off Friday night. And thank you. Shout out to my man Mike Ramos holding it down. And to my man Ken, the Notorious K.E.N. and DJ Charlize, my super producer. You might have heard on the anniversary of Songs in the Key of Life, the Uber Soul Masterwork from Stevie Wonder. We celebrated on Monday. He celebrated by dropping a 4-track EP of never before released songs from the vault. Here's one. It's called It's Easier, and it's

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The Fab Four, Dear Prudence, of course. Alabama Shakes back there. Had a request from Adam for some Danger Mouse, so I thought, why not go with the project he made his bones on?

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0: This is Rocky Votolato from Suzalo, and you're listening to The Afternoon Show with Larry Mizell Jr. on KEXP, where the music matters.
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by request. That's what we call him on the radio. Going out to Amber. That was Loud Bark from 2024's I Got Heaven. Definitely check their 2024 live session that kicked off with that song. There's a link to it on the Real Time playlist. Thank you, Ken. The Replacements back there covering The Grassroots, the 1969 original. Temptation Eyes. You know what I found out? And forgive me for not knowing this, but if you watch The Office, the American version, the character Creed Batton was literally playing a fictionalized version of himself. And he was a former member of the group The Grassroots, which comes to be a plot point at some point. How about that? Anyway, that Replacements cover is from their Let It Be. The Tubs back there. From their latest Hard Life. I think that's their third record. Just about 2 years, I want to say. It was called In Your Place. I love that band. I hope you caught their in studio from last August 25, because it was great. They're going to be at Baba Yaga in Seattle, Monday, October 26th, and the Rickshaw Stop in San Francisco, Thursday, October 29th. That track was called In Your Place. If I didn't say that already, New Dinosaur Jr. back there from their latest, They're Near. It's called Gone Off. They're going to be playing Castro Theater in San Francisco, October 18th. That's a Sunday. And Seattle's Neptune Theater on Friday and Saturday, October 23rd and 24th. Dinosaur Jr.'s sixth studio album since reforming 20 years ago. It's according to their Bandcamp. Quick maths. Suzalo back there. Shout out to Rocky. Suzalo is going to be playing the Rickshaw Stop in San Francisco Friday, February 19th of next year, 2027. And definitely check the link to listen to Rocky Vadelato's interview on our A Deeper Listen podcast, talking about the origins of that record and the deep grief that informed it. Interpol before that from their eighth studio album, This Mirror Weighs a Ton. It came out back in August. You heard Ever the Actor. My super producer, DJ Charlize, super Twitter-pated about that Interpol record. She nodded her head. She agrees with something I said. Boom! All right, I'll keep it quiet. I'm sorry. Thank you for tuning in. It's the Afternoon Show. I'm Larry Mizell Jr. Got to give it up one time for the great Mark Bolan, legend, with some T-Rex. Born on this day in 1947, RIP. He passed back in 1977 at just 29 years.

Got a request from one Hunter in Oregon. In Clatskanie, Oregon, to be specific. Hunter says, I would like to make a request for one of the great indie darlings of the 90s, the criminally undersung 12 Rods. What follows is a great description of the track. You should be a music writer, Hunter. Here it is now. I think it was written about a friend of mine. It's called The Stupidest Boy.

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2: It's the afternoon show right here on Big Listener Powered KEXP. And I just want to note, you can make your gift ahead of the drive that is starting our fall fundraising drive Friday night. 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And shout out to everybody making a gift already. Shout out to Tracy and Kent becoming an amplifier, making a gift of $10 a month. Thank you so, so much. Shout out to Joe in Cincinnati, who's doing the same. Thank you, Joe. And to Lauren in Boulder, Colorado, making a gift today of $20. Thank you. And to an anonymous friend of the station in Alameda today, making a one-time gift of $1,000. Thank you, my friend. I see you. I can't see you. I know who you. I know you. I don't know you, but I appreciate you is what I'm trying to say. I know your heart. Thank you for being here. Appreciate y'all. You can get like them and make a gift, whatever you can do, if it can fit into your budget, if you can. And you feel so moved, go to KEXP.org right now and make a gift. Thank you. Thank you. Thank you. Shout out to my man, Mike Ramos. Listen, you just heard some music right here. Ceremony. Justify from their latest Tell Me Your Dream. They're going to be playing the Fillmore San Francisco November 13th. They were just here in Seattle. 12 Rods out of Oxford, Ohio. They were formed from their 1998 album Split Personalities. You heard The Stupidest Boy. I quite like that. Thank you, Hunter. And T-Rex, of course, back there celebrating the birthday of the great Mark Bolan. This one's going up for the late, great Bill Rieflin, producer, a drummer with groups such as Ministry, The Revolting Cox, Swans, Chris Connolly, and, of course, Nine Inch Nails. Also a regular drummer with REM following the retirement of Bill Berry in 97. Mr. Rieflin died back in 2020 at age 59. Had the pleasure of interviewing him years ago, I think within the first year of me coming aboard at KEXP. Found him generous and warm. R.I.P. Bill Rieflin. Here's one from the Blackouts, a Seattle institution. From History in Reverse, this is called Idiot. It's KEXP.

0: 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Indigenous Peoples Day, Monday, October 12th. 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
4: Talking Heads right there. Born Under Punches. This heat goes on from Once in a Lifetime. APB back there. Scottish Crew made a big splash on Long Island. Why not? That was a B-side to their 84 single Danceability track called Palace Filled with Love. You can find a whole slew of their excellent punk funk jams on a compilation called Something to Believe In. Blackout's back there with Idiot. Happy birthday, the late, great Bill Rieflin. Thanks to everybody writing in. Thank you for the love. It's felt. Shout out to Kevin in Sonoma County and Valerie in West Seattle. Shout out to Adam in Denver, to Manuel in L.A. Shout out to Hunter in Oregon, to Tina on Lopez Island. Shout out to Blake in Connecticut and Robert in Seattle. Shout out to Brad in Gig Harbor, to Will in Sydney, B.C., and Hobie in Portland. Shout out to Laura in Stevensville, Montana, Katie in San Francisco, to Heather in Seattle, Eduardo in San Francisco. Shout out to Greg and to Phil, holding down West Oakland, Kristen in Lower Queen Anne. Shout out to James in North Carolina, to Lulu in Boulder, Colorado, to Ben in Wallingford, and to Sean in Mukilteo. Shout out to J.J. in Menlo.

0: and Alameda. Appreciate y'all. This next one going out to Robert in Seattle. Dedicated to his son Soren for his 6th birthday. I think this is a great choice. Run DMC right here. You be illin'.
1: Yo, Jay.

0: some of my moms.
1: I don't care who's first or who last, but I know that y'all just better rock this at the drop of a dime, baby.
0: Some of my moms.
1: I don't care who's first or who last, but I know that y'all just better rock this at the drop of a dime, baby.

technical innovation, accidentally discovering that you could sample individual drum hits. You didn't just have to take a drum break from a James Brown record or what have you. But you could get a snare, get a kick, and program them at your will, which paved the way for all modern hip-hop production. Marley Marl, also the father of the Juice Crew, one of the most

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Master Ace, Craig G, Tragedy, Gaddafi, Granddaddy IU, plus cats like Mr. Magic, Mr. C. Incredible. That's the symphony, one of the most important posse cuts in history from Marley Marl's In Control Volume 1. Occasioned by the fact that Marley Marl was born on this day in 1962. Salute.

0: Worth, Wisconsin, making a gift. Becoming Amplifier, the gift of $10 a month. Thank you, my friend. You can do it too. KXP.org. Now, we just played a birthday request going out to Soren for his 6th birthday. We got another one going out to Felix for his 1st birthday. Apparently, he prefers any kind of song about worms.
1: She's here, Mr. Johnson.
0: Happy birthday.
2: Granny, they're expecting you. You're a little late, so come right this way. Stay right in, okay?
3: What? Say it now.

0: going back in his hole. It's the same way it came out. Do we get paid for this?
1: Yes.
0: I want to know.
1: Yes, of course.

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1: Da da da da da da da da da da da da da da da da da da da da da da da da da da da da da da da da da da da da da da da da da da da da da da da da da da da da da da da da da da da da da da da da da da 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
2: 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Journalist Paola Ramos discusses the Latino vote, and Professor Pamela Ronald speaks on how science can help crops withstand climate change. 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
3: You just heard Gabriel Teodros, former KXP early DJ, of course, from the Rise Up BDS mixtape Volume 2 that came out back in 2023. That was an open letter to my cousin in Israel. Salute. Our brother Gabe, always standing on it. Rel Be Free before that, featuring Gabe, Jassy King, the one Jacoby and Shakaya, the track Manifesto. Rel's Everything is Everything. Rel and Gabriel Teodros, that is. Produced entirely by Gabriel. Georgia Ann Muldrow back there, the title track to 2012. Collaboration album with Madlib called Seeds. Happy birthday to the light that is Georgia Ann Muldrow. Born on this day in 1983. Ohio Players, Funky Worm. Going after Felix. Happy birthday. It's the afternoon show. It's KEXP. It's you and it's me. And I'm glad that you're feeling it. Little something from the Heliocentrics in the background called Live from Tigre Lounge.

stay with you for about another 30 minutes. It's the afternoon show. Ready for drive time. My man Kevin Sir on for drive time today, doing pre-drive Segway Mania. Get ready. And this one going out to Sean in Lake City, who wanted to hear Mind Enterprises. This is Ballare for your afternoon.

going at the Triz in Clarksville for something off that Tron Ares soundtrack by Nine Inch Nails. Even though I am not a fan of Jared Leto, let's have this.

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1: 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Booyah!

Shout out to JJ in Menlo Park, who let me know there's a new track from Death From Above 1979. We'll get into that and some more cuts before we're up out of here. But I want to thank Sean in St. Paul and Sean in South Philly. What up, Sean? Shout out to Triz in Clarksville, Tennessee, and Taylor in Mammoth Lakes, and Sean in Lake City, Kevin in Tumwater. Shout out to Sue in Iowa City. Shout out to Kevin in Tumwater, Franny in Seattle, Dave in Madison, Wisconsin. Shout out to Jim in Portland and Lori in Albany. To Christian in Weston, Connecticut, and Roy in White Salmon. Shout out to Gretchen in Horseheads, New York. Shout out to Pat in Benicia, California, and Texas Dave in Greenwood. Shout out to Ryan in Castro Valley and Rich in Issaquah. To Dina White Center. Shout out to Carol in Beacon Hill, Marshall in Philly. Shout out to Mike in Colorado. Shout out to John and Lil Felix. Shout out to Mary and everybody tapped in. New track, Death From Above 1979, is called Private Lives.

ecstasy suffering, echinacea buffering. We aim to remember what we choose to forget. God's just a baby, and her diaper is wet.

on the radio, Wolf Like Me, which they performed two nights ago on Jimmy Kimmel. Reckon It. And on bass, they had Tasha Cheek of Lorraine. Here with Soulless Cycle from Lorraine's latest, Fata Morgana. You heard Saul Williams back there with List of Demands, too.

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2: X-ray specs right there. Oh, bondage up yours. What we should all be saying to the bonds that try to hem us up. That's iconic single. Released this date in 1977. Shout out to all my fans of that particular tune in X-ray specs. I heard there's some cute ones out there. Lorraine, back there with Solar Cycle from their latest Fata Morgana. Listen, it's been an absolute gas sharing time of music with you. Thank you to everybody tapping in, showing love, and all my folks making gifts ahead of the drive kicking off on Friday, like Peter in Seattle becoming an amplifier with a gift of $10 a month, as well as Peter in Polegate, UK, making a one-time gift of $120. Thank you, Peters. Appreciate y'all. Shout out to an anonymous friend in Walworth, Wisconsin, making a one-time gift, becoming an amplifier with a gift of $10 a month, as well as a friend, an anonymous one in Seattle, doing the same. Thank you so much. Big thanks to Mike Ramos. Huge thanks to my man, the Notorious K.E.N., and my super producer, DJ Charlize, who's always got good advice for me. It's true. Get ready. Kevin Sir up next with Drive Time, and I'll see you here tomorrow for OG Thursday. We're going to keep our Aki y Ahora programming going on OG Thursday with a focus on the Mexican-American hip-hop crew, the Psycho Realm, tomorrow for OG Thursday. You might just find a new favorite, so tune on in.

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That was Hot Chip Hirachi Lights. And before that, Rio Costa with a song from last year called It's Starting. And it's starting. What is starting? Well, I'm going to just play a bunch of segues. Every time I play a segue and at least three people text or email, and this is true, I literally make a note of it and put it in a folder. And I save it for days like today. And today, it's kind of become a little bit of a tradition for me. If I get asked to fill in during the pre-drive, it's always the one time that I'm kind of on air by myself and I'm able to like make my personal plea to you, the KXP listeners and community, to go hard and to go and give and make KXP, keep KXP listener powered station. 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And I hope you have fun. I'm going to have fun and enjoy it. And if you feel so inclined, go to kxp.org and make a gift today. Welcome to the show, folks. My name is DJ Kevin Sir, filling in for my friend Evie.

0: Or KEXP, one of my favorite bands ever, Supergrass. All right, off I Should Coco. And Human Beings Nobody But Me, which followed Faces Ooh La La, and Mazzy Star Unreflected. Naked Eyes, always something there to remind me, and Dead with Loner here on Drive Time. My name's DJ Kevin Sir, covering for Evie today. And playing all the favorite segues that people have responded to for the last 6 months, I've saved. And I do this whenever I get asked to fill in during the pre-drive, because it's my one chance to push buttons and kind of be on my own and do the thing that inspires me, and I hope it inspires you to go to kxp.org and give a gift by tipping the DJ, tipping the DJ for these segues and helping us get started on our upcoming drive. 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
2: Got so many people I'd like to say thank you and hello to. Chris in Bellevue, who is looking forward to the segues. AVK in Linwood. Vinton in Spokane Valley. And Andy K in upstate New York, Justine in Wyoming, Connor in Magnolia, Mike in Renton, Cooper in Fremont, our very own Barry on KXP. I love the way that rolls off the tongue, our very own Barry. There we go. Chris, I lost my place here. Chris in Oakland, Manuel in LA, Courtney in Oregon, Lisa in Montlake Terrace, Monica in Seattle, Kevin in Sonoma County, and Derek in Queen Anne, Dave in Redmond. And who love the Naked Eyes. Everyone's kind of mentioning their different segues. Eva in San Francisco, Doug in Duval, Will in Pinehurst, Jen in Orcas Island, and Matt in Chelan, and Sean in South Philly, and Tom in Georgetown. Thanks so much for texting in and for just sharing in the fun that we're having here on Drive Time. We also had our first people give during that set. We had Peter in the UK gave $120. Thank you, Pete. Peter, we're friends, Pete. Chris in Medina, $100. And Dominic in Hayesville, Maryland, gave $10 tip jar for the segues. So thanks so much for that. I'm going to keep playing the segues. If you've listened to everything I've done, you probably heard it, but the odds are you haven't. So these are all things I've done on air in the last 6 months and just had a lot of fun doing and hearing your responses to them. So I'm collecting them all and I'm playing them for you today to earn your tips as we are on our pre-drive here at KXP. 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
3: Yeah.

0: EXP. I totally forgot that I wanted to do, and I didn't intend to, but I remember the last time I played it, I was like, Queen's Flash would go perfectly after that. So if you're at home, maybe try that after the show. I'm going to try it, but I think it would work. But that was Love, My Little Red Book from 1962. And then AZ Chike featuring Tyler, the Creator, Look Like My Mama. That is brand new. And my name is DJ Kevin Sir. I also want to shout out Larry Mizell. What a killer afternoon show. Larry's the GOAT. When I first came in here, I literally walked into the booth while he was doing. I said, what are you doing? What is your setup? I'm going to copy everything you do because I love how he segues. Even his like mic breaks and interviews have flow. And so shout out Larry. Love you. Just want to be like Larry. My name is DJ Kevin Sir. If those segues and the segues I play inspire you to tip the DJ, you can do so by going to kxp.org. Not tip me, but tip the station. 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Thanks so much for checking in. If you'd like to say hello, 206-903-5397 or DJ at kxp.org. Want to send a huge shout out to Chelsea, who's helping on the real-time playlist and keeping tracks of all those texts and emails. 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And then Chelsea is helping out as well with your gifts and your tips. So if you hear a segue you love, please consider going to kxp.org. And making a little tip, $10, $20, become an amplifier, do your thing. But this is my one time on air that I get to kind of go hard in the paint and talk about how much I love this place and play with music and have fun together. This is Genesis Owusu, brand new, called Human
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1: Get up, up off the dance floor, get up and scream my name. 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

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My name is DJ Kevin Sir, filling in for EB on Drive Time. That was Carol Conca, one of my favorite Brazilian artists. I highly recommend getting just her entire catalog. That's called Fuzue off the 2022 album Urucum. And before that, Noga Ades with a live version of Vandalist. And Yaz with Don't Go, which was segued from Genesis Owusu with Human Again. Playing all segues today, all the favorite segues that I've had in the last few months that people have commented on, I've saved for today. Wanted to do a special show just to have some fun during our pre-drive and inspire people like Teresa in Olympia said, Kevin and crew, I'm already amplifier, but I just had to shout out that transition. Love it. Thanks, Teresa and Ollie. And all the folks who are going to kxp.org and giving a tip to the DJ for the segues and just giving that little bit to help us get started on this, our pre-drive, heading into our fundraising week next week. I also want to say, you can help start this drive strong by giving early, and we have a matching gift, which I should have looked up information on before I did all this, but I'm like Beaker over here. Just things are on fire.